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0: Well, there we go. Another week goes by and another classic Dance Floor 4 is now behind us. Four classics, original music, no remixes, no edits, just the way the music was meant to be. We kicked it off today with D-Train and Keep On. Then we had Heatwave. It's 50 years old, too hot to handle. Richard John Smith and Baby's Got Another. And in the background, Film Houston, Saturday Night, Sunday Morning. Solar Radio, that was your classic Dance Floor 4.
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2: Solar.

What a great way to kick off the second mix of the show. Benny Charles and Can't Shake It. And in the background, check out The Groove, Odyssey Incorporated. So let's do a few shouts for this second hour of the show. Sean Hickey, The Funky Ginge, Rob Coley and Phil Medcalf, Kevin East, Steve Penza, Jackie Book, Michael Stavarino, Papa Michael, Brian Hardman, Tracy Clark, Steve Kerr, Adrian Eggleston, Lee Stevens, Richard Sinnott, Dwayne Mundell, Lee Bowen, Grant Davis and John Green as well. Thank you for joining us this morning and keep it locked.

look at some of these dates for our Solar Soul cruises this year. This week's June boat on the Solent has already sold out, and so has the June boat on the Thames. And just a little reminder, just for this June boat, it goes at 1 o'clock, not 2 o'clock, for this one boat only. July, we all go on holiday, and then we are back on the Thames in August. On the 23rd, from 2 till 7 at Temple Pier on the Golden Jubilee, 5 hours of your favourite solar radio DJs. Oh no, and I've just been told that has sold out in record time as well, so you've missed the boat for that one. So that leads us up to September the 13th, to be precise. This is on the Solent from 12:45 to 5:45. Shamrock Quay, Southampton. Make sure you're there. It's my favourite soul cruise of the year. I just love the Solent one. And tickets are only £24 at solarradio.com. So do keep a check on the website, because all the information is on there just for you. Right, more music. Let's just keep it rolling.

Right, so the family, let's take a little look at the track listing for this second hour of the show today. We kicked it off with Benny Charles and Can't Shake It into Check Out the Groove by Odyssey Incorporated. Third out the bag was the first one today from Block and Crown and Chic Sugar Hill, and we got another Block and Crown coming up a bit later in the mix. And after that, we had the Funky Jello by Angelo Ferreri, Mark Knight, Lucas Seto and Sergeant Slick with Get With You Tonight, and then Groove This Funk Is In the background by Jose Uceda. Mark Lowe is coming up next with Honey, and then It's a Love Thing by Discotron and Sandy's Groove. Mary P and Leave, the Fam Disco remix, and taking us up to the top of the hour, the end of the show, Makes Me Love You, the second track out from Block and Crown. So the family, spread the word, tell your friends, it's Funky New Disco right here in the AM. It's only on your classic and 21st Century Soul Station, Solar Radio.

Right, Solar family, let's take a little look at what we've got coming up today on Solar. Straight after me, it's a repeat of Russ Cole's Soul of Independence. And from 4 till 6, it's a repeat of Richard Serling's Sunday Show. We go live at 6 with the Solar Sunrise and DJ Lady G. And at 8 o'clock, it's the Breakfast Show with Robbie Peters. Morning Mayhem with Tony Monson is from 10 till 1. And at 1 o'clock, Roberto Vozzoni steps up with Juice. Richard Marzetti with Soul Life, 3 till 6. And at 6 o'clock, the moment we wait for all week, it's the 2-hour takeover with Neil Simpson. Matt Daniels embraces the soul into the weekend at 8, and then soul cruising at 10 o'clock with either Mick Farrer or Conrad Ball. But it doesn't end there, because Damien D steps up on Friday at midnight and takes us into the early hours of Saturday morning with Deeper Rhythms. So whatever you do, keep it locked, it's Solar Radio.

right, Solar Family, as we approach the end of the show, got about 5 minutes left. Going to leave you one more. This is Block and Crown and Makes Me Love You using Sister Sledge. I'll be back on your radio Sunday for the 2 a.m. replay. If you'd like to listen again, Solar Radio has a wonderful replay page. I've got a Mixcloud. But I'll tell you every week, just say, Alexa, play Tony Lee on Solar Radio podcast latest episode. Loved you all. Thanks for listening. Till next time, I'll see ya.

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3: 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You are about to be entertained by the eighth, the young man who has become a legend in his own time, Soulfinger, Agent 00 Soul.
0: Hang on for the ride. Push up the fader. Bust the meter. Shake the tweeter. 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
0: Another Soul of Independence remix. 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Revision.

Mm-hmm.

Yeah, good evening and welcome to the Soul of Independence on your classic and 21st century soul station, Solar Radio. My name's Ross Cole. If you haven't joined us before, we play the best modern, independent and new release soul music full crate for 2 hours. Many thanks to Super Don Steve Johns for a glorious Outer Circle and Soul Energy chart, and also to Rob James for a delightful soul-stepping show. We've got playlists live on Blue Sky. And if you follow the show, you know we always close the show with a cover version, what we call the cover to cover, and it's an absolute cracker tonight. And we always kick the show off with a remix on the Jazz Diaries label from the People EP by Natasha Diggs and Megatronic. People, the extended club mix. Yeah, hang on for the ride for the next 2 hours. We've got some great music. We're kicking it all off with Mother's Favourite Child.

Yeah, we're getting two cracking summer albums from the fellas. Save the date, June the 19th. The album's called Overture. It's by Glenn Lewis. This is the lead-off single, My Love. And from an album called Phoenix, just how good was that track? Nigel Hall, doing it on my dime.

Yeah, just brilliant stuff from a brand new artist for me, Patchwork Inc. Featuring the vocals of one Linda Dawn, anyone? And again, set the date, July the 9th, 20-something is the album. It's by Jazz Karis, the lead-off track, Life is Unfair.

Yeah, we're going to do a deeper dive into this album next week. Tank and the Bangers, The Last Balloon, Go Your Own Way, featuring Harsh Sizzle. If I'm Being Honest is the brand new album from Malia, one of the six tracks on there. Touch.

Yeah, from another forthcoming album called Saturday Night and Sunday Morning, dropping on the 19th of June. PJ Morton, Close Enough. And a self-released EP, really, a mini album from Donny. It's called Trilogy. A power play for Feels Like Summer.

Yeah, retracting Just One on the Soul of Independence. That's a real grower. Soulful Ledge. If you remember Standing on Top of the World from probably about 11 years ago. The Garden, that's their new single. And this, some Scandinavian action from Delivery. It's a four-track EP called From Delivery with Love. This track, Never Satisfied.

still in Scandinavia, and he's back yet again with more material. Misha, Dream of Summer, this time with Moonchild's Philbo Drew, and the bloke who always makes me laugh, his name, Coca Bona, on Sweet Soul Records. Dream of Summer.

0: Yeah, he first came to prominence on the Soul of Independence back in 2025 for his track More Time. Band leader, guitarist and vocalist, goes by the name of Smoke Jones. Change of Heart.
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We're opening up the second hour of the Soul of Independence this evening. The album's called You and Me. It's by Michael Gray. This track, Detonate, featuring Kelly Say and Errol Reed. Okay, save the date, Sunday, September the 13th, Soul on the Solents. Ian Johns, Paul Lewis, Phil Baker, Robbie Peters, and myself in the chair. Tickets from the Solar Radio websites.

Radio in the background, October London. TikTok Shop's been about for a few weeks now. I'm rewinding just one, Jerome Daragi from the Do or Don't EP. Just how good is that? Never.

Yeah, the album's called Green Lights. This is the title track by Sophia Bromberg. I think there's more to come and some more tracks to be added. And backtracking just one, Tay C featuring the vocals of Masego, Masterpiece.

Yeah, a power play here on the Soul of Independence. These are the tracks that we're playing for a second, third, and sometimes a fourth week. Devin Morrison, Zodiac Sign, featuring Seafood Sam. Third week for Devin. Back just one for Little Summer, featuring Rondafool. Sunlights.

Yeah, you all thought it was Eugene Wilde, didn't you? It's not, it's Eddie Michaels from the album Cloud Nine. The second track we play with a touch of retro in it, Date Night. And of course, before that, Stefan Mahendra. This is his brand new single.

Yeah, another one to set the date for July the 17th. The album's going to be called Self. Nao Yoshioka, Pieces of Me, third week. That album features Jamila Woods, Keon Harrell, Devon Morrison, Maxwell, not that one, and Sam Wills. And truly independent, so much great music coming out of Brighton at the moment. Sophia Kazim and Mirrors, Bedroom Soul, that is indeed.

0: Now.
1: Yeah, two from the fellas. Second week for Noel Gauldin and Cupid and Pootie Tang, which means smart. And ever a regular on the Soul of Independence from Canada, the honest guy, Wahala Rhythm. And we're off again to Brighton.

0: Yeah, the penultimate track this evening on the Soul of Independence. She's obviously been at Junction 10, like myself. All Array M25, that's a new single. And the penultimate track this evening. Many thanks for spending the last 2 hours with us. Don't forget all the great shows on Solar Radio. Go to the Listen Again function at the top of the Solar Radio website. 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Don't forget you can catch me on the Solar Radio boat on the Solon on September the 13th. And if you follow the show, you know we always close the show with a cover version, what we call the cover to cover. And tonight it's a cover of Mark Adams' Talking Walls by Detroit Rising featuring Kai Alice. It's good night for me. Stay safe, stay soulful. I'm going to leave you with Detroit Rising and Mark Adams. Good night.
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You know, as a presenter, it's one of the worst things ever when you arrive in the studio having planned the show to what you think is perfection and then realise you've left one of the tracks in the house. Now, it's about 3 minutes to get into the house, find the record, etc. And none of these records are 3 minutes long, so I think one of these tracks is going to miss out in our Hot 100 LP tracks. I'll have to somehow make it up to you. Maybe I'll play it next week as we start off with a brand new Hot 100 dedicated to the year 1966. Yep, it's its 60th birthday this year, so why not? What a great year that was. But what a wonderful track that was. The Originals from their one of their albums, Portrait of the Originals and Don't Stop Now. It's one of the greatest records I've ever heard, and I was delighted to get it out on one of the Motown 7's box set recently. Hi, how are you doing? I'm Richard Serling, and I'm here again in a very warm studio, evening sunshine here in Lancashire, and playing some of my favourite album tracks for you. 13, The Originals, Don't Stop Now, staying with Motown at number 12 and The Marvelettes.

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I'm pretty certain the album that's from, Sophisticated Soul, only ever came out in the UK, but I could be wrong. Again, I was delighted to get that as a 7 into one of my Motown box sets. Now, a departure from the norm in this hour, because we're going to go to number 1 in this Hot 100. In fact, we're going to play one of the sounds that bubbled under. I'm going to do a very special little tribute to a lady who was so, so popular on the soul scene. Her friend Karen Johnson has been in touch. Her name, Kim Maddox, from Keighley and the Oldham area, play some of the records that were by her favourite artist and a couple of others as well. So that'll come up towards the end of hour one. Great soul music, great northern soul music, lives right where you do at the same time every week. If you'd like to get all my shows sent to you free of charge, automatically, and in high quality, and worldwide, all you got to do is follow me, mixcloud.com/Spurs1961. And we won't talk about that escape from whatever last Sunday, will we? Number 11 is a brilliant record. Now, again, this was featured on a French EP, extremely hard to find, but what a great dancer from Stevie Wonder.

Number 11 from the album Down to Earth, Stevie Wonder. Be cool, be calm, and keep yourself together. That's what you're going to do in this hot weather, actually, isn't it? Keep cool. Aren't you delighted you invested in one of those fantastic Soul Mini water dispensers from Love Water? You're now reaping the benefits with ice-cold, refreshing water there just at the press of a button. If you haven't got one already, then we're in for a long, hot summer, they say, so why not have a look at it now on the website, lovewater.com/soulmini. Remember, you can get these personalised with your own soul images, football club, family members, or whatever. It's a great investment, and you'll be a proud owner of a fantastic item for the she shed, man cave, kitchen, studio, or wherever. And there are some special deals going on with Love Water. I will tell you more next week. We're going to continue now with more of these great records that started out life as album tracks only.

It says on the label, music for pleasure. Well, it's certainly given us lots of pleasure, hasn't it, that record? Originally written by Stevie Wonder, never released back in 67 by the Isley Brothers until it got its first

Masterforce and much more. UK collectibles from Daryl Banks on London, Gene McDaniel's Walk with a Winner, and a Tommy Neal Vocalion promo. Lots of others. 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Fantastic, fantastic operation. I found that track. I've been in the house. I've managed to grab it. So all is not lost. And then once we get through this Hot 100, after number one, we'll have those special records in memory of Kim. At number nine, this has been huge, hasn't it?

The album for the Smash label, it's entitled Would You Believe, a 10-piece band from the Carolinas, North Carolinas to be more precise, The Tempest there, and Someday. It's been a huge record on the dance floors, one of our great selections that started off as an album track only. That's at number 9, and one of my all-time favourites, Inglourious Stereo, at number 8, from Baby Washington.

Such a deeply, deeply emotional voice. Baby Washington, I Got It Bad, and That Ain't Good. What a record. Absolutely has blown me away since the first time I heard it back in 1970. It used to be in the Woolworths bins for about £2. A mono version. That's a search forever to get the stereo version. That production just blows me away. What a great, great record. There's a dog barking somewhere. I've got the windows open. How can you tell? Right, here's the album that I had to rush back into the house to find. And do you know what? I'm glad I did, because it's an absolute gem at number 6.

0: the album was titled Welcome Home because it was a return to the recording studio after some drug problems and one thing and another. But sadly, that was 1970, by the way. Clive McFatter, one of the great original R&B singers who got started off with the Drifters in the 50s as well. Please Give Me One More Chance. He sadly died a couple of years later. That's a fantastic album only track, which I did release on my Go Ahead Records label on a 45 a few years ago. That's pretty hard to find. I can't resist playing a second track of this album. Again, is very, very popular and was never ever on a 45. I can cue this up properly.
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2: Solar.

It's a delightful production, isn't it? In Philadelphia as well, for Clive McFatter, the album on American MCA also released, Decca in America, MCA over here, and the DJ that pushed that one very hard back in the early years was none other than Ian Dewhurst at the Leeds Central. Do you remember that great all-nighter there? It's fantastic. So that's at number 7, both sides of that record. And at number 6, well, it's another absolute storm. It's eventually come out as one of the 45s in my Stax 45s box set. But what a beautiful record this is. The production sensational from Mike Terry, recorded in late 1969 and released in 1970. Barbara Lewis.

From the album on the Stax label, The Many Grooves of Barbara Lewis, there's another artist that deserves eternal acclaim because she was there right at the beginning as well, early 60s, had some massive hits in America. She appeared at Cleethorpes not that long ago, I say that, it's probably 25 years ago, and she's still performing in America today. The one and only Barbara Lewis stars, which is a wonderful, wonderful record. Tell you what else is wonderful, it's going to be the Blackpool International Soul Festival. Just 3 weeks to go now before we're back at the world-famous Winter Gardens over the weekend of June 19th to 21st, on sale now with our 10th anniversary advance tickets. And we've got over 50 DJs from around Europe playing in five rooms. There's Northern Soul, Modern Soul, Rare Groove, 60s Soul, Mod Ska, 60s R&B, and those late-night Rare Soul sessions, plus reunion sessions for the Mecca, the Wheel, and the Ritz in Manchester, and Mr. M's as well, and the Kilt Club, of course. The guys from Scotland are joining us this time as well. Tremendous live act, Soul Brothers Syndicate Orchestra featuring Daryl Smith at 9 o'clock on Friday, and then at 9 o'clock on Saturday, the iconic P.P. Arnold with a set she's never ever done before. She's learned a lot of songs, especially for the occasion. Don't miss this one. It's going to be absolutely fantastic. If you haven't joined us yet on the Blackpool International Soul Festival Facebook group, then do that now, because as from tomorrow, I'm going to be posting up all the things you need to know before you go. Standard tickets, they're available if you go online, wintergardensblackpool.co.uk.

Getting awfully close now to that big number one, then one track that just bubbled under, and then we'll have those special selections for Kim Maddox in the memory of Kim from all her friends on the scene. Skull Snaps there at number five, 1973 album for the GSF label, absolutely brilliant. Of course, I'm Your Pimp, massive at venues like the Ritz in Manchester, and then of course at the Northern Soul all-nighters as well. When George Kerr came over to visit us, 2018 was it, something like that, in Blackpool at the festival, he told me about that and said, yeah, I was on the subway one day just sitting there, and this guy walked past me walking with a limp with a stick and his hair swept to the side, and that gave me the inspiration. And what a great job George Kerr did there. Skull Snaps, I'm Your Pimp at number five, and this is beautiful at number four.

Back to September 1966. Fantastic. Les McCann from his album on the Limelight label. Les McCann plays the hits. And Sad Little Girl. Brilliant, brilliant record. Inject that. Inject. Here's another gem as we go into our top three from Rita Graham.

absolutely sensational, produced by Ray Charles. There's Rita Graham. She was Rita of Rita and the Tiaras as well. My Cup Runneth Over, that's at number three, came out on the album Variations on the American Tangerine label. As we move to number two, another brilliant record. Just lost the lady from this group, sadly. Brenda Reed with the Exciters, their RCA album from 1969, Moving Too Fast.

taken from the album Caviar and Chitlins. Fantastic. The Exciters, Moving Too Slow, brings us to our number one. I don't suppose it'll surprise many people.

0: Fantastic. Bobby Hutton from 1973. The album for the ABC label, piece of the action, there's Lend a Hand. Now, the record I was going to play from 66 is actually the one bubbling under. So I'm holding that over till next week when we start our Hot 100 countdown of the year 1966. Going to turn our attention now to Kim Maddox, who passed away far too young recently. She was only 62. She was such a well-known, loved and respected soul girl, DJ and dancer. The outpouring of love and support has been amazing, and she will be so missed. Still a regular on the scene. She was 62. As I say, gone far too young. She was from Keighley and Oldham, and a good friend, Karen Johnson. Thank you, Karen, for a lovely email in tribute to your dear friend. And I'm going to start off with my In the Heat of the Night. See, isn't that appropriate as well? Mix of the Wrong Man. Then we'll hear from Kim's favourite artist, Edwin Starr.
1: 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So-

especially in the memory of DJ and dancer Kim Maddox and her friend Karen Johnson and everybody else on the scene, Tony Clark. That was one of Kim's favourite records, The Wrong Man. Edwin Starr was the favourite artist, so I'm going to go out with three great records from Edwin. Have a good week. Thanks for listening.

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Hope you enjoyed the Northern Soul for this week. Here we are again with Rare and Well Done. Remember, if you'd like to get all my shows sent to you automatically, free of charge, in high quality and worldwide, you can just follow me at mixcloud.com/Spurs1961. 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You can go there, spend some time with Chris, have a good chat about the state of the modern soul scene, and marvel at the rarities from the USA and Japan. Chris will also be with us at the Blackpool International Soul Festival at the Winter Gardens in Blackpool, June 19th, 20th and 21st. City Slicker Music at iCloud.com for more info on their trading hours. So what are we doing this week? Well, it's another look back on the excellent output from the Expansion Records label that celebrates this year its 40th birthday. Hard to believe, isn't it? I know. Today's going to be mainly 45s that have been released, 7-inch singles on Expansion. More popular now than ever, it seems. That's because we can't lift heavy boxes with 12s and albums yet. And we will do one more week, which is next week, because there's still so many sounds that I've got to play for you from this great label. Enjoy.

expansionrecords.com if you want to pick up any of these items. That many are probably still available, only in limited quantities though. 45 7-inch singles, and many of these tracks never came out as singles anywhere else in the world, so they're going to be very collectible down the line, no doubt about it. Brilliant Anthony White from Philly International. His album, his one and only album for Philly International, was always the big dance track on there, Stop and Think It Over. That's on a 45 for Expansion. And there's Al Johnson from a Norman Connors 1980 album, his version of I Don't Need Nobody Else.

So many of these 45s were in limited edition runs, so don't leave it too late if you're still looking to pick them up. As I say, many were never released in any territory before on a 45 7 inch. A friend of distinction there, when a little love began to die. And before that, Jean Kahn from her 1981 TSOP LP. We've got some catching up to do. Tell you more about the Blackpool International Soul Festival fairly soon, just 3 weeks away now. It's getting ever closer. Looking forward to meeting loads of you there. It's going to be very busy and very emotional. Find out more by going to the Blackpool International Soul Festival Facebook group. All the information is there. In fact, starting this week, because we're into June, aren't we, after this, I'll be listing DJ times, opening times, how to pay at the bar, float room, all the reunion sessions, and more about those two fantastic live acts we've got on stage, and of course how you can buy your advance tickets for this year, and look forward to next year with a fantastic offer to everybody that attends this year.

Two more glorious 45s on the Expansion Records label. Licensed in. Never on a 45 anywhere else in the world either. Fantastic. Skiptastic, in fact. From Frida Payne, Tell Me Please. And before that, David Ruffin. It did get released in 77 in Germany and the UK on a 45, but reissued on Expansion recently to great acclaim. Gotta say hi to Dion, D Soul Babe. Hi Richard, hope the email finds you okay. This may be a blast from the past, but may I ask her a shout out, please? 26th of May marks 35 years of marriage for Peter Murphy and myself. Dion, I hope you remember, as I certainly do. Over the years, you gave us shout outs on different radio programs as the years evolved. Peter and myself became so engrossed in work that it never afforded us the opportunity to listen to any radio, really. However, Pete's now retired, and over the last month or so, we've had the pleasure of enjoying your excellent informative radio shows again. Thank you. We also hope, now that life is not so much in the fast lane, we can join you at the weekenders like we used to. Once my knee replacement is healed, we hope to get back out loving the soul and dancing. Modern is what we love best now, so Summer in the Park will be great for us on Sunday, July the 26th, but I just need to be well enough to attend, as you got a little bit of an op to take care of there. So good luck with that one, Dion. So it would be very special if you could give myself and Peter mention for our 35th wedding anniversary. 24th of May 2026 would be ideal, but if not, then perhaps a week later. So we made it 1 week later, didn't we, for you both, our anniversary, 26th of May. And finally, may I thank you for bringing many happy memories over the years, and we look forward to many more. Thank you, Dion, and all the best to yourself and Pete on your anniversary, and hope to see you at Summer in the Park. Let's carry on with these Expansion 45s. 40 years, my goodness me, how many great records released over that time span.

The brilliant Phyllis Hyman. What a very, very special record that is. Pretty certainly came from a CD that came out just after her untimely death. I can't think of anything better than spending time with you. Brilliant record. Phyllis Hyman on a 45 on Expansion Records. ExpansionRecords.com. And before that, Teddy Pendergrass. That was only ever released, I think, in Holland on a 45 at the time of release, which is quite interesting. It's been covered and remixed and reworked and inspired so many records, including that Japanese orchestra that I think, or was it a Dutch orchestra? Can't remember. But I posted it up recently, a 30 second snippet they did of that fantastic break in that record. The more I get, the more I want. Is the other side. You can't hide from yourself is the side that we played. You're in tune with Richard Serling, getting carried away. This is Rare and Well Done. It's our fifth part of an Expansion Records 40-year celebration.

Oh, in beautiful quality, that record. What a fantastic sound it is as well. Very hard to find on the American 45, but released legally in the UK on Expansion Records. There's Corey Blake, written by Philip Mitchell, and How Can I Go On Without You? Absolutely brilliant records. You remember when Philip Mitchell came to the Caligran in Fleetwood all those years ago, armed with about 20 copies of that record that he kept from the day of release as the songwriter. Great to hear from Andrew Whitehouse. Andrew, lovely to get an update on what you're doing with radio and the clubs. Please keep up the good work. Sounds like you're doing very well. It's Expansion Records' 40th anniversary, and Ralph issued a whole series of 45s for Philadelphia International's 40th some years ago. Here's one of them, discovered by DJ Chris Box. It's the Jones Girls, one of the most emotional records you'll ever hear.

Hope you've enjoyed the selections today. Some fine 45 7-inch releases on the Expansion label. 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We just heard the Jones Girls, Baby Don't Go Yet. JD, I Can't Let You Go. Sylvia Stripling, You Can't Turn Me Away. We'll do one more week of Expansion Records next week. Then after that, a series that will run through until the end of December, simply entitled Music That Matters to Me. Fine, easy listening, classic modern soul. One great track after another. Tracks that I've enjoyed as I've been a DJ in clubs and on the radio over the last 40 or 50 years. Leave you with The Spinners, another great release. Fantastic release, in fact. You go your way, I'll go mine. Have a great week, everybody. Thanks for listening.

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And a very good morning. It is Friday Solar Sunrise with yours truly, DJ Lady G. That was Jared Lawson featuring Eric Robeson there with a Laugh at Yourself. Oh, that was funny, wasn't it? Why are you worried about stubbing your toe? Because you've got 9 more. We love the positivity, don't we? Now, here's the amazing Zed Soul with Time to Shine.

With Time to Shine. It's like they knew that this is nearly the start of the bank holiday weekend here in the UK, where we get an extra day off on Monday. And the sun has delivered. It's going to be a hot one. Can't wait. Here's something new now from Taijuan featuring Nia Simmons. And is this love enough?

What a great song there. Love Out Loud by Chris Shauna. Yeah. So what you been doing with yourself this week? Anything interesting? I haven't. Just the usual breaking things and having to buy new ones and trying to fix them. This week it was the printer, which is about 15 years old, mind you. Nearly as old as me. Here's something new from Danny Foster and Rogue featuring Beverly Skeet.

Danny Foster and Rogue featuring Beverly Skeet there, and I'm here for that. I met her last week at Tony Monson's little birthday get-together at Putney Pies. What a lovely, lovely lady she is. So I've got my usual features coming up. Get Down with Defected, around about 6:30, 7, we're shimmying in the shower. And then It's My Jam, Listener's Choice, chosen by Helen Tanner this week. It's the rap, son of man, you gotta understand. There's a bit of Shantae Savage now.

Silk's old school extended remix there with Shantae Savage and I Will Survive. If you just tuned in, this is Friday Soul Sunrise with yours truly, DJ Lady G. Oh yeah. And I better do some shout outs. So a very good morning to our very own Dr. Soul, who's on air every Tuesday and Wednesday sunrise. Another sunrise DJ, he's fabulous as well, is Mr. P. Mr. P is on Mondays. And I've got to say a huge good morning to our very own Gary Spence, who's celebrating his birthday today. Happy birthday. Hope you have a fabulous day, as fabulous as you are. And yes, no doubt we'll be getting together and chilling out a bit later. So yes, here's a bit of Anne Nesby now with In The Spirit, and this is Ken's Club Brits. We will be getting down with Defective Records next.

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3: Yes, it's that time in the show where we get down with Defected Records. Two tracks from the label, starting off with

Have a great time. I know you're working, but you know, I hope it's a very, very successful weekend for you. Hi to Spencer Eels and the lovely Eva. And of course, I can't forget Michael Edwards, who's tuned in as well. He said, I brought the sunshine with me today. I think I did. Here's a bit of Gladys Knight and the Pips and a taste of Bitter Love, the Dave Lee Disco Reblend. This is Friday Sun and Sunrise with yours truly, DJ Lady G.

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0: the Jackson 5 and Born to Love You. So very good morning to Jilly Cannon, Shirley Gibbs, Helen Tanner, Danny Foster. Thank you all for tuning in. If you'd like a shout out this morning, you know what to do. Get in touch with the show. I'm on Facebook, Instagram, TikTok, the whole lot of it. And yes, it's nice and easy. So yes, I did mention it was Gary Spence's birthday today. So Gary, if you're listening, have a great, great day. It's your birthday.
1: We gon' party like it's your birthday. We gon' sip a party like it's your birthday. DJ Lady G is wishing you a very happy birthday.
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0: That's right. And if it's your birthday today, happy, happy birthday. 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

0: Dimitri from Paris, DJ Friends Mix with a love that no longer has a hold on me. No, no, no. Oh, no. So, very good morning to Colette Alton and Rich Robinson.
1: Yeah!
0: Should we have something a bit funky now?
1: Come on!

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And Wiki Wacky. 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
3: 1, 2, 1, 2, 3.
4: Oh, yes. I think we're in need of a shower. Because last week I was wearing my thermals, and this week I'm dressed for the summer. Let's put it that way. Thank goodness this is radio. Stop it. Stop it. I have to tell myself to stop it. Have you got your scrubby dubby? Is your water hot or cold? Have you got your loofah? Your soap? Your bubbles? Your rubber ducky? Have you got that rubber ducky? Come on, show me that shimmy! Woo! Ah, here's Arthur Adams and You Got the Floor, and this is the club mix to Shimmy and the Shower. Yeah!

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Romford's Mini Festival. Bigger and better than before. Taking place on Saturday, the 4th of July, 2026. 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

Revolution Hour track. Are you clean now? I hope so, but you might need another shower later because it's going to be hot here in the UK. Yes, you heard me right. It's going to be hot. You got the floor. Arthur Adams, Club Mix. So a very good morning to Nick Hamper, Jack Cotton, Glenn Moore, Robin Coley, Marilyn Lee, Isaac Blanc Blanc, Stephen Finnish, Chaz Sandu, Philip Medcalf, Michael Stavrino, Papa Michael, Miracle Thomas, Gareth Kenrick, Kim Duke, Hannah Dawson, Richard White, Kev Deely, Alan Thomas, Tony Boy, Christine Behan, and Rob Watt, all tuned in this morning. And as always, if you would like a shout out, get in touch. And yes, we've still got It's My Jam Listener's Choice coming up around about 7:30. This week chosen by Helen Tanner, and they are tunes. Oh yeah. Let someone love you. Let someone love you. Here's the DFP disco mix now of Kenny Burke's Let Somebody Love You. This is Solar Sunrise with yours truly, DJ Lady G, just in case you've forgotten.

Miles Sanko and the Rob Hart remix of Forget Me Not. So a very good morning to Mike Cousins, Rose Joseph and Hannah Dawson.

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3: 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Oh, they are tuned. Check this out. Eric Benet and Faith Evans with Georgie Poogie. Woo! Did I mention the sun shining?

0: just wow, wasn't that? Oh, yeah. I was on stage there with a microphone singing my head off. I must apologise to our solar neighbours. Not. No. This music's too good. So that was Keep Your Head to the Sky, DJ Spen, Cornell, CC Carter. Brian Culbertson with Another Love. And before that, Eric Benet and Faith Evans with Georgie Borgie. Thank you so much, Helen Tanner. They were absolute tunes. And if you feel inspired and you would like to choose some tunes for an upcoming It's My Jam listener's choice, what are you waiting for? It's nice and easy. It's not scary at all. I promise you. Absolutely promise you. So, yes, do get in touch. So, very good morning to Richard Taylor and Bernard Wells. I'll be back with some more music after this.
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Sharon Red and Never Gonna Give You Up. So very good morning to Andy Moran, Sue Fowle and Linda Chapman. Woo! Yeah! Lovely to see you last week, Linda. So don't forget, if you'd love to come on board one of our soul cruises, the September Soul Cruise in Southampton, tickets are now on sale. And you can buy them from the Solar Radio website on the shop. Nice and easy. That's the only place to get them sober. Yes. Here's a bit of the SOS Band and Just Be Good To Me. And I'm going to sign off now. Stay tuned for Dashing Dave Fleming, who's in for Robbie Peters in about 5 minutes. Whatever you're doing this bank holiday weekend in the sunshine, have a good one. Oh, yeah. I know I will. Don't forget your sun cream. Take care.

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there you are. Thank you very much for Auto Lady G. She didn't get the memo because he said Davey was in for me. Hello, I'm not away, I'm here. I heard that. Oh no. Very good morning to Early Doors, Lee Beresford, Tony Mayhall. See if I can get to the top of my list.

Carter. More Geraldy. How are you going on? Will Briggs, Sean O'Donohue. What's up? Don't know. Have to put me other glasses on. Neil Satch, Stefan, Morris, Karen Marples, Noisy, Phil Grant, Rick Hater, DJ Cool Key from Rex. He was in nice and lovely. Nancy Ann Lester, Andrew Pettit, who I listened to last night in Vinyl Headcase, 8 till 10 on Mixcloud Live. And I stole a few, as usual. Des Gray, morning, Des.

0: Everything is fine. Listen, a little bit of advice for you fellas. If you say to the wife or the girlfriend, what's up? If she says nothing, and if she says she's fine, she's not. Just a warning. Good morning, Mr. P, our very own. Anna Kavanagh. Good morning, Anna. Bonjour, Axel. How nice to see you. Bon dia. I know he's French.
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0: So, the lost and found. It's been lost for a while because I haven't played it.

that? You forget how good these are. You think, I haven't played that for ages. And then you have a listen, you think, oh, my chickens. Good morning, Michael Johnson, Dave Dawson, Eddie and Marnie. How you doing, Eddie? Neil and Liz Shermadine. Top of the Marnie here. What have we found for you? Coming out of RFC. This is Change. Embrace me right now. All right, then.

This is a brand new one from Change to the Figo, a remix. Embrace Me Right Now, Do As You're Told. That's what, almost what it sounds like. Coming out of the RFC. Good morning, Sandra Kennedy, Kay Gall. Happy Friday. Brand new one, Debbie Reavers. Sweet, bitter love.

Sweet and Bitter Love, Debbie Rivers, or Rivers. Morning, Steve Fian, Sue Cole, Phil Grant. Colin. Good morning, Colin. Facebook's playing, I beg you. Matthew Leithy, sort of popping around all over the place. 1 minute I've got it all, and the next minute, nothing. Well, I'll get by. I'll see Mark the Brushes per turn up. Who have you been for the last couple of weeks? Oh, no, it was me. I'm earning.

0: Danny Foster and Lucita Jules, Saturday night. Saturday night's right for fighting. Oh, that was somebody else. Good morning, Wayne Freeman, Lloyd Mulder, and Dennis Vassell. I see a picture of you, Dennis, with Ash. You could be brothers, you know. Sorry to do that to you. I don't know whether you know the format of this show, but what I do, I have to play X amount of nude stuff. So I tend to play it in the first half hour. Get it over and done with.
1: Yeah!
0: Some I like, actually.

0: So taken from his brand new album at Midnight in Houston, October, London. This is the TikTok Shop. TikTok Shop. I'll tell you what I haven't done because you haven't reminded me. I haven't done the loop-de-loop, have I? We'll quickly do the loop-de-loop and the wordy word before the news. Beat the intro this morning. That is our loop-de-loop. That's good track and all the like that. So what's that? That's the theme to something. Oh no, I was going to the news next one.
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Don't Lose the Magic. That's a new one. A Dr. Pepper extended remix from Sean Christopher. Gives you that Friday feeling. A couple of you didn't hear the loop-de-loop. I'll play it again. Get the cotton buds out. Yesterday, I've a couple of people say, what was the loop-de-loop yesterday? And I played it and they went, what's that? I like it, but what is it? It was called If You Think You Love Me, and it was by Charles Fowler. I think it's Charles Fowler and the Indicators. Or the Brake Lights. So the Beef Festival has got Sibyl. And to that end, now I've got that Friday feeling. Have you got that Friday feeling yet? Can I have a look in the kitchen drawer? Must be somewhere.

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The Love I Lost, the Unrequainted Remix. 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So while I'm in the mood, let's have it.

0: DJ Burt Bevins remix, always there. Voice of Jocelyn Brown, Incognito. Morning, Josh Barnes. So I'm going to play the loop-de-loop one more time. And the theme. That's all you're getting. answers on a postcard slipped under the cell door. Excuse me.
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regular. 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Rob this from Andrew Pettick from Vinyl Headcase last night. 8 till 10 on Mixcloud Live. Sorry about the start of this. I went to talk and had a coughing fit. Gary Backshall. I'm not sure what you mean. Whose suit?

Good morning, Ruth Ember. Loving the Civil track, or the version of Julia Ball. Morning, Julia. Lloyd Mulder, Andy Ledger. Just trying to catch up with a few hellos after my coughing fit.

0: Now that, of course, Peabo Bryce, and the one before, Herbie Hancock, Making Love. Both stolen from Andrew Pettick, Rhino Headcase Live.
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0: Of course I'll play some jazz. Listen to the crackle in that record. That's an old record, that one. His fairly new album, Love at the End of the World. The title track from Bill LaBounty.

0: Bill About I Love at the End of the World. That's the title track off of the album. Say brand new, I think it's about 3 months old now. I played that for Mo Roden.
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It's got one of them intros, isn't it? 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It'd give you about 15 minutes to get onto the floor, to get yourself set, to get down.

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0: I'm going to play that for Jackie Jennings. She's a real Philly girl. Very good morning, Angela Bowling, Die Down, and Mouse, Aidan Dice.

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0: So that's going out to Mo Rowland's mum.
1: That's what you do.
0: A very good morning to Diane Taylor and Kenny. Morning, guys. Where did we go when the party's over? Round Diane's house. I think we're actually coming up at some point. So I've been told. One for the last one of the trust things. Oh, I seem to have broken something.
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0: See you tonight. I'll always listen to that. Me and Sani. Bit of news. Ian's off on his hollybobs on Monday. So I'm coming back on Monday morning at 8 o'clock to fill in.
5: Oh, no.
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Conrad Smith got it. Now there's the thing. Had a few of the answers the same, so obviously bamboozled you. Oh yes, we are going up to Rochdale. 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I put my northern voice on. Diane and Kenny Taylor and Alex. It's Ryan Taylor's trust. I think he's the last one.

0: The Loop De Loop this morning. Farina Miss, A Stranger, the 69 mix. And only one person got it, Conrad Smith. Well done, mate.
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The side I have to show you with all the love you'll ever need. So come and get this fortune, satisfaction guaranteed. Let me love you the way you want to be loved.

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1: The story you're about to see is true. The names have been changed to protect the innocent.

Will Briggs, Gilly Cannon, Mark White, Conrad Smith and Josh Barnes knew it was a dragnet. And I wouldn't know. I do believe it's Kev Dealey's birthday today. Happy 38th birthday. Get that a bit sneaky quick. Coming up top of the hour, Tony Monson's Mid-Morning Mayhem, taking you through till 1. I'll be back 8 o'clock Monday morning. Bit of overtime, sitting in for Ian. Before I zoom off to Brighter Days. Who's coming with me? Who's coming to Brighter Days? Michael and Claire Angle have really sorted this out. It's proper. And I think Carl and Chris have had quite a bit to do with it as well. So, and it's one of those holidays, you know, like we've had a bit of upset in the past. This holiday's actually insured. So if it did go wonky, you still get your money back. Because it's fully insured. I think all the holidays should be made to be. Anyway, I love you and leave you. I'll come back Monday morning at 8 o'clock. See you then. Bye-bye.

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1: Hi, Roberto Forzoni here, inviting you to join me today between 1 and 3 for Juice. 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Be warned, the show does come with a government health warning. 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

0: And a very good morning. Welcome to Munster's Mid-Morning Mayhem for a Friday. Once again, thank you to Robbie Peters for those delicious tunes he played today. There's more from Robbie next Thursday and Friday on Solo Breakfast. Make sure you are around at 8 a.m. sharp. So, on this particular show, a little bit later on, we do a feature we do every month, which is called Great Soulful Performances. That's just after 11:30. Now, there's once again no highlight yet, but there's so much to do. The main thing you need to know at the moment, I've got two, I say, artists of the day. Well, Kenny G celebrates a birthday today, and tomorrow is the birthday of Jimmy Jam, of Jam and Lewis fame, who wrote all those fantastic songs for Change, the SOS Band, Alexander O'Neill, Janet Jackson, all the rest of it. Some of their great material between now and the end of the show. So let's open up with something from the man, Kenny G, 1983.
1: Hi, how you doing? 17 minutes. Hey.

0: Opening two ditties of the day. First of all, from 1983, Kenny G celebrating his birthday today. And hi, what you're doing? Completely different sort of sound to what he was doing later. But I really loved some of his early stuff. And he celebrates his birthday today. And Jimmy Jam of Jimmy Jam and Terry Lewis fame celebrating his birthday tomorrow. One of so many fantastic productions there. And that was, of course, Change and Change of Heart, 1984. Let me tell you what we're up to today. We've got the Jazz Saloon Session number one coming out about 10:30. That's the penultimate session of the week. It's just before 11. It's going to be the two party tunes from the 1960s, being a Friday. 11 today, the House and Garage doubleheader. 11:30, the Halfway House. Oh, so much stuff to try and squeeze.
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0: And the Brooklyn Funk Essentials.

So Kevin East has just had a really good double A side. This is the new single entitled Keep a Light On. Do like that one. Very catchy. Before that, the Brooklyn Funk Essentials from their current album, Come Back for Real Love. Quite a few celebrity birthdays today and tomorrow. And

And today is the birthday of Brian McKnight. I think we're going to go back to around 2005, I think it was. So this record, haven't played it in a while, from the LP called Gemini. This is Grown Man Business.

0: business. Brian McKnight, grown man business, celebrating his birthday today. Some number of very good things across the last few years. That was from 2005. Let's pay a visit to the Jazz Saloon for session number one. Now, G.C. Lee has a birthday tomorrow, and she did a great album last year, or a couple of years ago. We'll play you a track from that in a moment.
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So the Jazz Saloon session number one, two in a row, first of all. C.C. Lee celebrating her birthday tomorrow, 65, every day summer. I'm sure that's strictly true because May, certainly the second half of May, felt like midsummer. The first week of summer doesn't feel like summer at all, but anyhow, it's a good thought. And then, oh yes, number four, Crashed in the Sweet Rhythm of Children, number four. It's only Brits, of course, and You Are Beautiful. Various different mixes of that particular track. Let's get to the Sweet Rhythm of Children. This one's holding steady at the moment from JC Song.

0: Two in a row, first of all, from the Sweet Rhythm Shop, JC Saul, the track entitled Show Me. And then, yeah, brand new, that was the from a brand new album by Jalen Ngonda. And I've listened to the album last night, about three tracks I quite like on it, and that's the one that's definitely caught my imagination. That's called Mr. Train Conductor. The LP's called Doctrine of Love. I think it might well be in your better record shops as we speak. Let's do two from the 1960s. We paid tribute to a guy who's still very much around, Freddie Stone. Now, if you don't know who Freddie Stone is, you know who Sly Stone is. Well, Sly is brother to Freddie, or was brother to Freddie back in the day. Sly and the Family Stone. And we'll have something from them in just a few moments.
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4: 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Don't miss this special Sunday Summer Barbecue by the Lake. 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
0: And that's in 1969.

Well, I guess I could call them party records in the 1960s. Well, certainly records that I was playing at parties back in the day. Sly and the Family Stone, Thank You for Letting Me Be Myself Again, a big number one in America, and deservedly so too. Well, amongst others, Sly Stone, of course, and brother Freddie Stone. All the rest of the gang. Great stuff. And then The Temptations, one of their best at that particular time period. The Social Comment protest songs, I Can't Get Next to You. Kenny G, one of my artists of the day. Here he is. His interpretation of the Junior Walker classic. What Does It Take? 1986 for this one.

0: And Kenny G's interpretation of What Does It Take to Win Your Love? 1986 for that. And Neil Jackson says the Jane and the Gonda and Misha Miller LPs have just been handed to me. He says, and Train Conductor is playing. Okay, interesting. Let's say hi to Linda McDonald, who says, ready for the mayhem, but I'm not sure if I'm going to be able to drive my lorry while I'm breaking into Dance Movers. Happy Friday. Well, maybe you have to pull into a lay-by if you can find the need to make sure there's no sort of smart motorway. Don't try and pull over if you're on a smart motorway, obviously. Tim Ward, hi to you, Chaz Sandu as well. And also, Tex James as well. Errol Pollen is in the house. Steve Feehan, who's looking forward to the House and Garage doubleheader. But that's coming up in just a few moments. Jeremy Saunders, hi also to Mary on a free, Michael Wharton and Gillian Cannon today. And let's go into the feature we do every Friday, the House and Garage doubleheader.
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0: As always, one old, one new. Let's go back to 1990. This was a big tune. This is when I was on Kiss in the early days, the early legal days. Massive tune. Steel Grey.

0: Big number one on the Soul Energy House chart, Lady Alma. Marley Marr on the mix, and before that, Steel Grey came back to 1990. Track entitled, Do You Wanna Dance? All about dancing. And we're talking about Richard Marzetti a little bit early on. Let me just tell you what he's going to be doing today. First of all, the Friday Feel Good Fade that happens every Friday about 4 o'clock. You get to choose between three records. The three records in question today are LTD, Love to the World, or Earth, Wind & Fire, Boogie Wonderland, or Midnight Star, Wet My Whistle. What would you like to hear today at 4 o'clock? Give Richard... Send Richard an email, richardmonsetti@solarradio.com. Once again, those three songs, Love to the World by LTD, Love Together's Devotion, Jeffrey Osborne on vocals, I guess, or Boogie Wonderland, Earth, Wind and Fire, or Wet My Whistle by Midnight Star. Let Richard know. Plus, his special guest after four will be Sean Rivera, talking all about Babyface as yet and his various different projects and a brand new album. That should be interesting. Plus, the brand new single from Change featuring Tanya Michelle Smith and the new album from Dance of the Bone. Oh, yes, featuring Natasha Watts on a particular track. Plus, new remixes on Georgie B and Omar. Plus, this week in music history, releases from Regina Bell and Breakwater. And, of course, the tributes to Dexter Wansel and Peebo Bryson with listener choice of the Happy Half Hour and the response song as well. All interactive. You're going to love it today. I think we're going to get to the Sweet Rhythm chart right now in just a few moments.
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0: The big number one on the Sweet Rhythm chart with a new rating on Monday. This is Jared Lawson.

0: Still, I appreciate the words. Real solid advice. But I gotta live in the real world.
1: Right on, right on. From a brand new album by Gina Sedman, and the LP is called Who's Clyde. And that particular record kind of caught my imagination. It reminds me very much of... For what it's worth, the old Buffalo Springfield track, actually. I was just trying to think about it. But anyhow, the album's called Who's Clyde. And before that, Jared Lawson, number one on this week in the chart, the track entitled If We Pretend, from the full-length album. And one more before we go into the halfway house songs. This is new. Another new album from Karen Berno. From the LP called Iris.

So Caribbean O's, I've got a brand new album entitled Iris, and that track is called Iris in brackets Mama. And she had a couple of singles out, both of which have, I think, done a little bit of business on the some of the US charts, which is quite nice to know. Let's do not one, not two, but three halfway house songs. Now, Jimmy Jam has a birthday tomorrow. Jam and Lewis, two of the greatest producers of all time, as far as I'm concerned. One of their great classics from the SOS band first. And then paying tribute to Damien Hall, who has a birthday tomorrow. From the group Guy, of course, Damien Hall is Aaron Hall's brother, and Guy had some great records, a bit of a new jack swing coming up, and lastly, something by Kenny G, whose birthday it is today, along with another birthday boy, Brian McKnight. So here we go. First of all, very appropriate, it's coming up to that weekend, Weekend Girl 1984. Don't forget, right after this trio, it's our special feature today, great silver performances.

0: So, three in a row. Three halfway house song. First of all, the SOS Band, produced by Jimmy Jam and Terry Lewis. Weekend Girl, 1984. What a song that was. And then, paying tribute to Damien Hall, who was out of Guy, the group Guy, Aaron Hall's brother. And Damien celebrating his birthday tomorrow, 58, the great man. And then another track from Kenny G, along with Brian McKnight. And a track which goes not that far back. I think it goes back to around 2002, from an LP called Paradise. And that particular song called All the Way. Kenny G celebrating his birthday today. And let's say hi to Ronald Ferran, who says, hi, how are you doing? By Kenny G. Brings back memories of listening to those less than legal soul radio stations back in the early 80s, such as Horizon and JFM. They used to champion this tune. That is absolutely true. Very different from the smooth jazz he's become famous for. Well, I'm sticking to some of the early stuff from Kenny G today, because I know people, solo listeners at least, I think, probably prefer that. And Ronald goes on to say, I also enjoyed hearing The Temptations, I Can't Get Next to You, and Sly and the Family Stone. Thank you for letting me be myself again. What a band they were. I'm reading all about them, a lot of other fantastic stuff, and a Bobby Womack book that Paul Crown very kindly bought me for my birthday, a late much coveted, cherished book. I'm on the train today, so I'll probably read some more of it, because it is eye-opening. Anyhow, enough of that. Let's move on into our special feature today, which is great soulful performances.
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0: First of our tunes from 1999, paying tribute to Peebo Bryson. We very sadly lost the other day, from an album entitled Unconditional Love.

0: part one of our special feature, Stand Great Soulful Performances. Two in a row, first of all. Pete O'Brice and Somebody in Your Life from his 1999 album called Unconditional Love. I have fond memories of that because I was on a station at that time called FLR, stands for First Love Radio in Southeast London. Really nice people ran that station, and that's where I first met Paul Stenning. And listening to him late last night, I did a show between 7 and 9, I think, in the evening, and he was on a little bit later on. He played, I'm almost certain he played that track. I thought, wow, I said, this man has serious taste. And the rest is history. Maybe one more Bebo Bryson track before the end of the show. That's part one, part two to follow.
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0: Back to Jimmy Jam and Terry Lewis. Jimmy Jam celebrating his birthday tomorrow. The big, big album in 1985 by Alexander O'Neill.

0: Great silver performances, 101 years. Alexander O'Neill, first of all, What's Missing, 1985. One of the milestone albums, sold huge numbers of copies back in the day. And just one of many great tracks produced by Jimmy Jam and Terry Lewis, paying tribute to Jimmy Jam, whose birthday it is tomorrow. And then brand new for Johnny Gill, one of the best records around, I think. I hope that does very well. A Dance, a Kiss. That's part two. Part three to follow in just a few moments.
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0: And once again, going back to Jimmy Jam and Terry Lewis, this song in 2003. Along with Kenny Lattimore and Shantae Moore.
3: I love your...

Part 3 of our special feature. We do it every month. Great soulful performances. We started with a track from Kenny Lattimore and Shantay Moore together, Lovable, another Jimmy Jam, Terry Lewis production in 2003 from the LP called Things That Lovers Do. That was, as far as I was concerned, the killer track from that album. And then another Bebo Bryson track, 10,000 Reasons, from the 2007 album called Missing You. And then bang on today, Isaiah Collier and Joy. I thought that's so good. I really want to see that in the Three Rhythm Chart. What a joyous tune. Should we have a bonus ball? The brand new one from Cornell's CC Carter.

0: Brand new for Cornell CC Car, so let's get away from here. That's going to do very, very well. Very quickly, let's go into the final Soulful Slurry segment of the week.
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0: Radio. Now, Ronnie Dyson would have had a birthday today. Here he is, back in 1974.

0: So the final Soulful Slurry segment of the week, three in a row. First of all, paying tributes from Lonnie Dyson. He would have been 76 today. He died in 1999. That version of Just Don't Wanna Be Lonely, also recorded by Main Ingredient. And then Patti LaBelle, going back to 1983, If I Ever You Only You, want a Dexter Wansel's famous production. Last but not least, 1987, The Wynans, along with Anita Baker, Michael Wynan, on the group is 77 today. Hope you've enjoyed that. So time to visit the Jazz Saloon. For the final time this week, and talking about Dexter Wansel, one of his most famous tunes coming up that I haven't played yet this week, but there's still time.
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0: Right, the final visit to the Jazz Saloon this week, two in a row. Well, we have been paying tribute, of course, to Dexter Wansel, and hadn't had a chance to play that particular record this week, but we are talking about Life on Mars, going back to 1976. And then Kenny G has a birthday today, one of my favourites from him back in the day, I've Been Missing You, 1983 for that one. I think we're going to get Currents in just a few moments, just a reminder, in a few minutes' time. Well, in fact, let's hear from him, and you'll know who I'm talking about.
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3: Sunday, 7th of June, will be 2 years since we started Sunday Soul Sessions at the Tranquil Turtle in Stevenage, at the brilliant organisation team of Tommy and Jane, with DJs Martin, John, Simon, Lady Jane and myself, Louis Martin, would like to say a big thank you for supporting the event. This one is completely sold out. Raj Selly is special guest, along with Chris Brown and Heavy Soul. I'm back with the team July the 5th for the return of Stretch Taylor, so grab your tickets before they're all gone at skiddle.com. The brilliant Tranquil Turtle with Dutchie's Caribbean Kitchen. 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
4: 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Be warned, the show does come with a government health warning. 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
0: And here's Danny Foster along with Cecil Jules.

Not too far from a Saturday night, really. Danny Foster and Lucita Jules there, you entry on the sweep with the chart Saturday night. Okay, one more tune produced by Jimmy Jam and Terry Lewis. And this is Janet Jackson. Back to 2004.

Danny Foster, who was sampling Luther Vandross, and then Janet Jackson sampling the Champagne King, I do believe. Came back to 2004, All Night. Right, almost time to go here.

to one of the best records on the suite with them, so I think Dance of the Bone featuring Hill Street Soul and Get Up and Dance. The full album by Dance of the Bone is, I think, either in your better record source or just about to hit them. That should be very good. Great to see the band back on form again. Gotta go. A lot of things to look forward to this weekend. I'm back on Monday. Very, very likely I'll be counting down a US chart this week from yesteryear. Which year? I don't know yet. But we'll work things out across the weekend.

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4: 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Strawberry jazz.

How could I not start the show without playing this track? I had the pleasure of doing a website for Dexter, and I went to see him at the Jazz Cafe and we met up for a chat. And all thanks to Marilyn Ashford Brown, who introduced me. Yeah, Colin Hughes sitting in for Roberto. I don't know where he is today. He's probably at a wedding somewhere. Got a bit of Brazilian sound to the show this week. This is a Latin project and a Brazilian love affair.

0: This is the Latin Project and Brazilian Love Affair. And if you'd like to chat or tell me where you are, or if you want to even play a track, and I've got it, if it's funky, I'll play it. Anyway, all these people have said hello on Facebook. That's Ian, Steve-O and Wendy, and Sean and Craig. I wonder if he's watching the cricket. And Chaz, Philip, and Gordon.
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Basement Jacks and Do Your Thing. And welcome to XL. And Paul and Tony and Jamie says he's driving in his car in the Bahamas. Some people get all the luck. If you listen to Strawberry Jazz before, you'll know that I'm always playing tracks from Mr. Michael Franks, and here he is in Rio.

Michael Franks, and he's in Rio. And welcome to Paul and Laura, and Vince and Mr. QVC Lee Holbein, and Tim and Texter apparently has just arrived. This is Michael Ross, Her Latin Dance.

And welcome to Adrian and Christine, who's joined us. She listens every Wednesday night. Don't forget, you can find us on the Facebook under Solar Radio. If you're in Brazil or somewhere Latin, I'd love to hear from you. This is Velvet Funk, Feeling the Groove on a Friday afternoon.

0: That's Velvet Funk and Feeling the Groove. Yes, I did watch the cricket yesterday. It was absolutely amazing. Normally test matches are pretty boring, but yesterday was really exciting.
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0: This is Mr. Bob Baldwin and Manhattan Samba.

0: Feel the vibe. 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

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And a welcome to Peter, who's joined us.

Mark Antonio and Samba Hood. Well, the sun's coming out in London town now, which is good because it's been raining most of the week.

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Welcome to Sandy, who's listening in Montreal, and it's just coming up to 8:53 there. I guess it's the breakfast show for you, Sandy.

David Benoit and Life is Like a Samba, and a welcome to Paul. And a couple of weeks' time, there's a jam session in Beckenham Place Park, and I will be there with my drums. It's the only place I can play my drums where no one complains.

welcome to Imel, who just lives around the corner from me, really. And then there's Julie from Dubai. And Michael's definitely getting into the groove. Warren Hill and Jive Samba.

And this is Bar Samba. And it's the beautiful people that are listening to Juice on a Friday afternoon. Colin Hughes sitting in for Roberto.

just coming up to 12 minutes past five in Dubai. Oh, but it's warm over there. This is Bal Samba, and it's the beautiful.

was French Cuba and Sandbox. And Julie says that it's 35 degrees in Dubai. My friend practically lives there. She tried to go there on the 28th of February, but of course couldn't get a flight, or couldn't get off the ground actually. So I'm not so sure that she hasn't gone there this week now. I did go there, but it's so hot you can't walk anywhere, which is what I enjoy doing. So, yeah, I have sampled it for a little while. And a welcome to Peter from Canada. This is Mr. Joe Sample.

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is definitely where I need one of those desks that goes up and down, because Debbie's got one, but I need one so that I can be dancing and playing tracks at the same time. Sadly, my desk doesn't go up and down. There's too many wires connected to it. This is Gary's Gang, and Let's Love Dance Tonight. I hope you're going out tonight and enjoying the evening. I couldn't do a Latin thing without playing this track, could I? This is all 9 minutes and 30 seconds. Enjoy.

have to turn my headphones down now. I used to go to a club called Crackers off Oxford Street on a Friday lunchtime. I don't know how I did any work. Anyway, that was a place to go, and they used to play that all the time, and we just to go there and dance. Azimuth and Jazz Carnival.

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2: Now I'm playing this track because on Facebook there's these girls dancing to this all the time. It's just driving me crazy.

Richard Marzetti coming up at the top of the hour. Can't get that track out of my head. I keep seeing these girls dancing. Anyway, you might know this track, but not by this lady. This is a lady called Candy Dulfer, and she does a fantastic version of

That's Candy Dolfer, and what an amazing track that is. It's time for me to go now, and they occasionally let me here on a Friday afternoon, just for a bit of fun. So I'm going to go out with a track that has a bit of a tribute to Dexter. So if you want to join me on a Wednesday evening, it's not music like this, it's chilled out. But I do occasionally have a bit of fun on a Friday afternoon. And Roberto will be back next week. Everything will be back to normal. Have a good week. I'll chat to you on Wednesday.

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Good afternoon, lovely people. Oh my goodness, what a week in music history, isn't it? Oh my goodness. What else can we start with but Peebo Bryson, and we trust he's in paradise, 1980. And tributes to Peebo and Dexter Wansel in the show this afternoon, as well as everything else. I'm Richard Marzetti. This is Soul Life on Solar Radio. Thank you so much to Colin Hughes, a special sort of strawberry jazz this Friday in for Roberto. Thank you. Playing some nice classic jazzy and Brazilian stuff as well. Love it. Hi to Dawn Simons in sunny climes, to Craig Birchall in sunny Tunisia, and to Juliet and Wayne in Kefalonia.

0: Also co-written and produced by Dexter Wants or the Jones Girls. Let's celebrate sitting on top of the world. More from Peebo and the Jones Girls. Dexter influenced in the show this afternoon. And my very special guest, Grammy-nominated Sean Rivera, when he was working with Babyface and the group As Yet. He's got a debut album out. We've been playing the track Keep On the last few weeks. I'll be chatting to him in the next hour. We chatted earlier in the week, so I'll be playing some of that interview in the next hour. Looking forward to that. On top of that, oh my goodness me, what a week for music. New Omar remix in this half hour. I tell you what, that is fire. Georgie B remix, the brand new single from Change, which is coming up next. And the new album from Down to the Bone. It's a cracking show this afternoon, if I have to say so myself.
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0: Little gap there, that's called Anticipation. Not Radio Silence, Anticipation. It's a new single from Change featuring Tanya Michelle Smith, out on Track Source today.

0: So it's a brand new single from Change. It's released on Track Source today. There's also a Dr. Packer mix, but that is the original Figo sound mix. And good afternoon and grazie to Stefano Colombo behind Change and Tanya Michelle Smith too. Another winner. And I know Angela Bowling loves that one. Good afternoon, Angela. She's in on Solar Radio's group Facebook page, as are a number of you, of course. Thank you very much, including Richard Frankel. Good afternoon to you, sir. He says, can you give a big, big up? I don't know what a big up is, but a big up to Matt and Junie Vaughan working with Richard and Jeremy Davis today. So good afternoon to you guys. Thank you for choosing Solar Radio, whatever you do. Tanoi for Tex. We've got to send out Tanoi for Tex. Tex is in the house. Sarah Nicolette Warwick, Mike Webb, Andy Ledger. I'm going back to before 3 o'clock. It's from 3 o'clock. Yeah, let's keep it there. So many people to go through. Nigel Tipping, to Jow Souza, Jit Solanke. Good afternoon. Oh my goodness, keeping up with everybody. Alan Day, Anil Beaker in on the email. Barry Lee Fisk on X. Vanessa in the States, good morning to you. To Cliff Edwards. Alan Clements. To Oof. Kid you not, these people use funny names on X. Mr. K and New Heath Publishing, good afternoon. And Juliet, we said to Chris, to Kisifer, to Tobes, and the Black Vet, to Thomas in Sweden as well. Thank you very much. And they're voting for the Friday Feel Good Faith. Three songs for you this week, as always. Which one are you going to vote for? Three classics from three albums released this week in music history. So these are your choices in number one. LTD, Jeffrey Osborne, Love to the World. Earth, Wind & Fire's Boogie Wonderland, choice number two. Or it's Midnight Stars, Wet My Whistle at three. When I kissed your lips, girl, I couldn't get
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0: And remember, you're voting for the song you'd most like to hear, not the song you think which will win. Which kind of defeats the object, really, doesn't it? Love to the World, Boogie Wonderland, or Wet My Whistle.

So good afternoon to Alenka in Slovenia. Thank you for joining us. Good evening and happy birthday to David Barkley, sporting a lovely Soul Life t-shirt. And good afternoon to Matt Tweedy in his Soul Life polo. Thank you. Very nice people. Well done. Good morning in the States to William Silver. Thank you very much. All voting for the Friday Feel Good Fave. And whether you're in for either Love to the World, LTD number 1, 2, Boogie Wonderland, Earth, Wind and Fire, or Wet My Whistle, Midnight Star, which one from albums released this week in music history? Just like this one, 1987. You popped into the record shop and you said to the lovely person behind the counter, "Can I have that new album by Regina Bell, please?" And then if you like David Noyes, you then popped along to Hammersmith Odeon to see her live in concert too.

sort of Friday afternoon, it's that time where just everybody says they're in somewhere nice and warm, like Mark Hunter in Vilamoura, Portugal, or the Algarve, should I say. And how very nice. So Regina Bell, 1987, from the album All By Myself, and maybe something else from Regina later in the show as well. Lots of people coming in and voting for the Friday Feel Good Fave, LTD, Earth, Wind and Fire, or Midnight Star. Thank you very much. And hi to Ian Douglas, and lots of people in on Solar Radio's group Facebook page, to Peter Bloom in on the email, Richard Marzetti at solarradio.com. He's going for Earth, Wind and Fire this week, because he doesn't go for Earth, Wind and Fire other weeks. Maybe that's what he said. Thank you very much to Paul Crowe. Good afternoon. In on the email as well with a dad joke. I'm not going to read that because it will just make me laugh out loud. And thank you. Now, Joe Clasell has remixed Omar's There's Much Love in the World. This is the radio edit because I think it goes on for 10 minutes plus. So I do love this. See what you think.

also from a forthcoming remix EP of Omar's Bright to the Days album, Joe Clasell for There's Much Love in the World. And that is the radio edit, because it goes on for about 10 or 12 minutes or something like that. So, and some other great remixes on that EP. Coming back with a birthday boy for this week.

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when records are far too short. 2.5 minutes, what is that? Four Tops, Keeper of the Castle, happy birthday to Levi Stubbs for tomorrow. 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I know, best time of the week. Weekend is still ahead of us, and you've still got 2.5 hours of Soul Life to come, including an interview with Sean Rivera after 4 o'clock as well. And you're voting, of course, for the Friday Feel Good Fave. What are the choices? Well, they're these. LTD, Love to the World, at 1. Boogie Wonderland, maybe that's choice number 2 for you.

0: Someone said they were wetting their whistle at 5 o'clock with loads of beers. But anyway, Midnight Star at 3.
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0: Let us know, and the one with the most votes on the Abacus gets played at 4 o'clock this afternoon. New album released today.

good afternoon to Phil Ayres. Hi, Phil, in his cab, just dropped somebody off at Ronnie Scott's. I'm looking forward to the Jazz Cafe tonight, off to see Parisian funksters Jeroboam. We'll have something from them in the show later on. This is Georgie B in the Groove Association, of course. You know, the Summer Vibes mix, brand new. And yes, the new album from Jalen Nagonda has been released today. It's called Doctrine of Love. And we played Hang It on the Shelf. I think Neil North of Watford's got a copy.

So, yeah, back to 1973. Foster Silvers, Misdemeanor. And, yeah, Foster Silvers also passed away this week alongside Peebo Bryson and Dexter Wansel. As they say, Heavenly Choir is very special this week indeed. Some lovely additions. Now, Mike Webb, I know, his favourite record, well, again, released this week in music history. What a week for releases. LTD, Earth, Wind & Fire, Midnight Star, Regina Bell, and Breakwater 2. Friday afternoon, Solar Radio. What's that? A drink with a umbrella in it? Okay, all right. Might not try it. Maybe that'll get the sun back out.

falling in love. Hi to Terry Foreman watching the cricket, Lloyd Mulder at the dentist, and Ian Boxall in the bath. Oh, he's out of the bath now. Phew. Before this, Breakwater, the album Splashdown, released this week in Music History, and we played Mike Webb's favourite, Say You Love Me Girl. Yeah, Friday afternoon is a feel-good tune and a Friday fave, and any excuse to play it, really. Now, Mark Leslie got in touch and said, with Peebo passing, you've got to play this one on Friday. So we started this hour with Peebo. Seems like a good way to close it out too.

from the album Turn the Hands of Time. Yeah, goodness me, 1981. This can't be right, can it? Goodness me, can't be that long ago, surely. So we're taking you up to 4 o'clock and the Friday Feel Good Fave. So it's very close. LTD, Earth, Wind and Fire, or Midnight Star.

0: So just a little bit of a Down to the Bone from their new album featuring Natasha Watts and Shining. Sean Rivera, Grammy nominated singer with the group As Yet, when they worked with Babyface back in the 90s. He's going to be my special guest in about 10, 15 minutes time. We chatted earlier this week and all the highlights from that interview coming up. And then the happy half hour, as always, 4:30 to 5, classics and forgotten gems, 70s and 80s. Do get in touch, got a suggestion. We'll see what we can pick out and play between 4:30 and 5 this afternoon. So very close in the voting this week, I can tell you. Just leaving you suspense there for a moment. I'll tell you, it's not Love to the World, but it's very close between the other two. Which one's got it? We'll find out next.
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0: Yep, so Love to the World. Jeffrey Osborne in third place. Earth, Wind and Fire, Boogie Wonderland from the album I Am. A lot of support, but not enough. Second this week, but this week's winner,

0: Station, classic and 21st century soul station, giving tribute, of course, to Dexter Wansaw. It was behind the Jones Girls' Nights Over Egypt. That's the slightly extended Tom Moulton version. And before this, the Friday Feel Good Fate for this week, Midnight Stars, Wet My Whistle. Ombre Aguoco, good afternoon. Says, going to celebrate with a cold beer. Babatunde was very happy as well. And John Ellis says, I might have voted for Earth, Wind and Fire, but couldn't help smile when the winner was played. So, glad you enjoyed it anyway. So, earlier this week, I chatted to Sean Rivera. Sean was a member of the group As Yet back in the mid-90s. They worked with Babyface and David Foster. They were Grammy nominated, or David was, Sean was Grammy nominated for their version of Hard to Say I'm Sorry. He went off, he did a whole load of other things, including working with John B and Maya Angelou. And he came back this year with an album. We've got Friday Fave. We've been playing it the last few weeks. We love it. I'll start off with that. And then we'll chat with Sean.
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0: That's Sean Rivera. He's got a debut album out, his own solo album. It's called Sean Rivera. That track, Keep On. And I caught up with Sean this week and we chatted and we had a good chat about lots of different things. So I managed to edit out all the bits where it featured me. So we're just getting a little bit of Sean this afternoon. So it was great to interview him. And of course, having been born and raised in Philadelphia, I asked him whether he was influenced by Dexter Wansel and the sound of Philadelphia, because, hey, that's where he grew up. So I did ask him that first.
1: Absolutely. Well, with Dexter specifically, I mean, you kind of have to be in Philly during that time. I was about 7 or 8 years old when I heard, like, the Jones Girls' Nights Over Egypt. And the sound of Philadelphia from the, let's say the, you know, Gambling Huff era really was the soundtrack for my earlier youth before things kind of transitioned over to more hip-hop and R&B and the Motown influences. In Philadelphia specifically, we all, you know, were touched by Dexter's music and his pioneering synth sounds and, you know, the underlay of, this is literally the soundtrack

0: was interesting to hear that Sean was influenced by the sound of Philly before going on to Philly. He ends up in a group called As Yet in the mid-90s. But before that, I asked him what it was like growing up in Philly and getting into music.
1: I sang a cappella. You would fight over songs. You'd fight over girls. You'd sing battle with random strangers on the street. You'd be in the subway. People would be singing on literally on every street corner. You know, unfortunately, that kind of transitioned towards crackheads and drugs on every corner.
2: Sure.
1: But I remember the golden era, and that was really part of my formative training, you know, before anything else, before singing in gospel choir and before University of the Arts. There was that street corner, and in a lot of ways, I learned more from being in the trenches and in the field where music meant something and everyone was talented. There was more talent in the church than you would find at a record label.

0: from church influences, and I sang in gospel choir in high school. But I never thought I would be like the front man. I just like to arrange harmony and put sounds together, and I just wanted to be a part of it. Even if I sat on the bench of the winning team, I wanted to somehow be involved with the feeling that you get from the soulfulness, from the authenticity of the music. It just pulled me in. And I thought up until then I'd be a lawyer or a computer programmer. I was a straight A student, never F, never late, total nerd, total introvert to this day. I never did it for the attention or for fame and fortune. There are lots of easier ways to make fame and fortune than to struggle in this industry.
1: Yeah.
0: So, absolutely.
1: So you end up forming a group called As Yet, and remarkably, you get in front of Babyface. I mean, what was that like, singing for Babyface?
0: I mean, after 6 years of struggling and singing in amateur groups and writing our own songs a cappella and getting ripped off by different managers and trying to find our way, it was surreal, because Babyface was, and in my opinion still is, one of the absolute top of the top when it comes to R&B songwriting production. To me, he was like the modern day Quincy Jones of R&B for his era, and he was very influenced by Quincy as well. But that being said, it was a concerted effort to reach him, and we had sent a demo on a cassette that got to him, there was we had the show improved. We came and sang live a cappella. We had hours worth of material ready to sing a cappella, and from the time he heard us sing, we believed him when he said he was going to sign us, but it still took like a calendar year after that before we actually left Philadelphia and flew to LA for the first time. We thought like we just got signed to the NBA or we won the lottery, you know, like

0: So Sean is nominated for a Grammy for this performance of Hard to Say I'm Sorry. Of course, he's back in 2026 now with some new music.
1: I think the world doesn't need any more good music. It needs more good people. And I decided I wanted to take better care of the people who've been good to me. So I walk away, I'm sitting around listening to music on my hard drive, like old stuff I've done like 20 years ago, and like my stomach started burning. Like, ugh, I can't believe these songs are great. I can't believe, you know, they never got their just due, and it felt bad. All these musicians that I've worked with, the stuff never got heard, and like we're all on in years. So I thought, you know, what if there's a way I can kind of revisit this and update it, put it out there and just leave it. No budget, no ads, no bots or whatever, you know. And for whatever reason, when I put it out, the response told me that it was the right time, because I get calls that I wasn't expecting from people. Like when Simon reached out to me and we started talking, I realized this man has an ear of a connoisseur, a DJ, a programmer, but also a fan.

0: I arranged and recorded everything on the record,
1: right.
0: And you know, it's been reproduced from the old demos, and some things have been, say, enhanced or whatever. But this is what I do. Like, always, like, I've been used to putting together 5 and 6 part harmonies since the late 80s, early 90s. You know, it's just something that comes to me.
1: Thank you very much to Sean Rivera. Great to chat to him this week and talk about his new album, which is called Sean Rivera. And we've been playing Keep On. That track is called Go Get It. And Sean is going to be supporting Frank McComb at Pizza Express in July. If you want to go and see him, I'm looking forward to that. But I did ask, finally, Sean, if he'd been to the UK before and if he toured the UK.
0: When As Yet was in the UK, we did the Smash Hits tour.
1: Okay.
0: I don't know if you remember Ant and Dec.
1: Ant and Dec. There you go. Sean toured with As Yet and the Smash Hits party with Ant and Dec back in the 90s. But he's going to be here in the Pizza Express in July with Frank McComb. That'd

Beach Express in Hoboken on Sunday, the 5th of July. Doubleheader Sean Rivera and Frank McComb. Sounds fab. Looking forward to that. Definitely worth a ticket, I would think. And a pizza, too. Now, hi to Vince Witherspoon. Good morning in the States to you. He said, with all this talk of people passing, Foster Silvers and the Silvers, how about playing some?

0: Sober Silvers, Take It to the Top, as suggested by Vince Witherspoon. And in tribute to Foster Silvers, who also passed away this week. And that, of course, warms us up nicely for the happy half hour. Classics and forgotten gems now all the way through until 5.
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Yes, a classic and 21st century Soul Station Friday afternoon on Solar. Oh, no, the weekend's just around the corner. We'll get you there nice and quick. Plenty of classics and forgotten gems taking you up to five.

off to Yorkshire first with Alan Day suggesting Greg Henderson and Dreaming, and then is it West Essex or something like that? I think he makes it sound like kind of posh and stuff, but he's chosen, this is Lloyd Mulder, he's chosen a record with one of the most recognisable intros ever in music. I think you'll agree. Soon as you hear it.

Anthony Jackson on bass, says Phil Ayres. OJ's for the love of money. I presume it's somebody that Phil knows. Thank you very much. Turning on those party lights. Friday afternoon, Solar Radio.

tell me which song. Thank you, Angela Bowling. C'est la vie. Paul Bennett, Gab Bam, Party Lights. Don't think I played that on a Wednesday, on a Friday before. OJ's For the Love of Money for Lloyd. And Chaz Sandu wants to take us back to Midnight Star. They've already won the Friday Feel Good 5, but... I always remember this being the B-side to Operator. There you go. Can't remember what I had for dinner last night, but I can remember buying the 12-inch single of Operator, and this was on the B-side, and... Or Where My Glasses Are. Oh, yeah, Top of My Head, that's right.

0: So, Midnight Star and Playmates for Chaz. And hi to Michael Stavridou, new Papa Michael, who said that it was Denise Williams' birthday this week and gave me a selection of tracks. All Too Slow, Michael. It's upbeat on a Friday. Upbeat, upbeat, upbeat.
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0: So there you go, Michael. I've chosen for you. My prerogative, eh?

out happy birthday to Denise Williams for this week. As suggested by MSP, although RPM chose the actual track. Thank you, Michael, and don't stop the love. Good afternoon to Marlene. Marlene is listening in for the very first time. Said, how about something from Tina Marie? We can do that. ...1981 on Motown. Must be magic.

0: So Tina Marie rounds up the happy half hour for this week. Such a feel-good tune as well. I'm going to have to remember to put that on the solar boat in August. So thank you very much for your involvement, as always, for the happy half hour. Next up. 5:30 for the response song. Now, Earth, Wind & Fire's album, I Am, was released this week in music history. We're going to play Can't Let Go at 5:30. We've probably done it before, but it's a good one. It's a great track. We'll play the Dave Lee extended mix as well. So Earth, Wind & Fire, Can't Let Go at 5:30 this afternoon. What song or songs should follow Earth, Wind & Fire and Can't Let Go? So Can't Let Go, ... What should follow those song, that song at 5:30 this afternoon? Do let me know. Richard Marzetti at solarradio.com. 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

0: the weekend has begun. The 5 o'clock klaxon should have gone. Solar Radio taking you there. Richard Marzetti's Soul Life taking you through till six, of course, and have a 2 hour takeover with Neil Simpson. I think there might be some Dexter Wantsall in the show tonight. Just a hint, just a thought. There just might be. We'll see. That's from 6 tonight. Embrace the Soul. Matt Daniels from 8. Soul Cruising from 10. And Damien's Deeper Rhythms takes us into Saturday morning, of course, from midnight tonight. How good is this? Down to the Bone. Natasha Watts. Feels so good from the new album, This Way Forward. And we kicked it all off with Michael Gray from the new album, I Like the Way. And some great suggestions coming in response to Earth, Wind and Fire's Can't Let Go. We'll be running down those shortly.
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0: As he pays tribute to Dexter from 6, some more from Peebo Bryson from me.

So in tribute to Peebo Bryson from his album Stand for Love, his last album, 2018, when he was working with Jimmy Jam and Terry Lewis. And I was so privileged, thanks so much to Lee Beresford for Solar Listener for getting me in touch with Peebo, and it was just great to be able to interview him and chat to him. As I mentioned earlier in the show, he came off a TV show to chat to us and appear live on Solar Radio. It was just amazing. And part of that interview, I mean, that interview is still up on Mixcloud. If you find my page on Mixcloud, you can still listen to that interview under my interviews. And I remember one of the things he talked about, Peebo talked about, was the fact that he's famous, of course, for all his duets. He won both his Grammys for duets with Regina Bell and Celine Dion. And of course, he duetted with Roberta Flack and so many others. And he did say during the interview that he pretty much he fell in love with everybody he interviewed. He was such a smoothie, Peebo. Thank you, Peebo. We appreciate the music too. Now, Earth, Wind and Fire, then we're going to play Can't Let Go at 5:30. What song or song shall we play in response to that? So Can't Let Go, so holding or hold is a popular choice. Holding on, says Paul Bennett from Tony Rallo. Hold on, I'm coming. Sam and Dave, says Phil Ayres. Or holding on, LTD, says Lloyd and Sarah. Thank you. Most popular hold, though, is Hold Tight by Change, as suggested by Paul and Lynn and Ledgebeats. That'll please Angela, who has said, Change, let's go together. Can't Let Go, Mine or Mine, Cashflow, says Grant Harris. Can't Let Go, because she's so good to me. Luther Vandross, says Adrian Lindsay. Can't Let Go, because the sweetest taboo, says Michael Stavrenou, Papa Michael. And Can't Let Go, because you know how to love me, Phyllis Hyman, says Joanna Brown. Thank you. Can't Let Go, because you're the one for me. D-Train, Ian in Bedfordshire on the email. Thank you very much. And Can't Let Go, because Grooving You, Harvey Mason. Goodness me. I've got to choose a couple of tunes from that, or maybe something else you've got can get in touch with before 5:30 and make the choice even more difficult for me. Now, because of the interview with Sean Rivera in the last hour, we missed our early summer jam, which usually we play about 4:15. So it pushed it back to 5:15. And we're off to Italy again. Summer Sounds, courtesy of S-Tone.

So out of Italy, S-Tone. Brazilian flavour, says Jao Caesar. Good afternoon to you, sir. Donna Diva. It's a new single. Friday afternoon, Solar Radio. I know, you're thinking about the takeaway. I know, Indian, Chinese, fish and chips. Just making me hungry now.

0: It's a classic and we love it. Thank you to Nassim Ahmad, who emailed me in the week. Norma Jean, Saturday, of course. She's been a guest on the show, as you know. Lovely lady. And before this, using a little bit of Luther, of course. Danny Foster and Rogue and Saturday Night with Chris Baxter Mix. Now we're after Songs to Respond to Can't Let Go by Earth, Wind and Fire. Oh my goodness. I think I'll have a word with Neil. We'll pop him off tonight. He can have 2 hours off tonight, Neil. We're taking over. So many great songs in response to Can't Let Go by Earth, Wind and Fire. So here we go. Can't Let Go will never let you go. Savannah says, Kimberly, thank you very much and good afternoon. Can't Let Go, Hold Me Tighter in the Rain. Paul Crown and David Barclay both in for that one. Can't Let Go will tell me why. Bobby Womack says, Diane Harris, thank you very much and good afternoon. Can't Let You Go, Can't Let Me Go, or Can't Let Go, sorry. Because you've got me dangling on a string. Chairman of the board, well done. Dale Titmus, that's a good one. And in the same vein, Can't Let Go, It Seems to Hang On, says Ledge Beats, Ashford and Simpson, of course. Can't Let Go, It's Too Tough. Yeah, too tough to hold on. Angela Bofill, says Martin Smith. Can't Let Go, Tower of Power, says John Beard. Can't Let Go, I can't even read my own writing. Take My Breath Away, Minnie Riperton, says Alan Day. I Can't Let Go, Can't Keep Holding On, Second Image, says Glenn Braithwaite. And I Can't Let Go because you're under my spell, Phyllis.
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It's a classic. And we love it, of course. Earth, Wind & Fire, Can't Let Go. That's the Dave Lee Elevated Mix. And some fantastic responses to it. And I mean, wherever I go, I'm going to make somebody happy or sad, aren't I, I guess?

So we played the new single from Change earlier in the show. Change and Tanya Michelle Smith, the new single Embrace Me Right Now. Out on Tracksource today. But this is a classic, of course, Hold Tight, the most popular choice in response to Earth, Wind and Fire's Can't Let Go. I mean, I could have gone any way from here and we could have played a classic next and I'm sure you'll appreciate it. But I think Joanna's never responded before, so we'll go with... It's a Friday fave.

good afternoon to Richard Stingymore. He said, I've been off grid all day, but I had to get in touch because this is my favourite Regina Bell tune from the album All By Myself, released this week in music history. Before this, yeah, You Know How to Love Me from Phyllis Hyman. It gets a thumbs up from Mr. and Mrs. Crown. And Joanna Brown said she was dancing away to that one. It was a tune. Yes, agreed. That's why we played it, yeah. Back to some of the current things around at the moment. Loving this new album by Karen Bonneau. This is called Love Is All We Need.

So yeah, new album from Karen Bonneau. The album is called Iris. That's Love Is All We Need. And thanks so much to Sean Rivera being on the show this afternoon. Lovely to chat to him this week and be able to feature some of that interview this afternoon too. Next week, hoping to chat to Lindsay Webster.

So yeah, Lindsay Webster, hopefully in the show next Friday afternoon, live and on the phone, ahead of her coming to the UK for a couple of gigs as well. If you like today's playlist, do get in touch. Richard Marzetti at solarradio.com. 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And of course, come 6 o'clock, you can go to solarradio.com and catch up, or indeed on anything from the last 3 months here on Solar Radio as well, using that facility. Thank you very much. Mr. Neil Simpson is coming next, and the two-hour takeover, brilliant as always. Some great tunes lined up in there. And of course, I know that you're all after some Dexter Wantsall. I think he will provide. I'm off to the Jazz Cafe to see these guys, and I'll see you next

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Good evening, people. How are we doing? It's Friday again. Now, the word great or legend gets bandied about an awful lot nowadays. But I think we can categorically state that that person was a legend. He was absolutely marvellous, wasn't he? Dexter Wansell. I'll never forget, we lost the man earlier this week. Also lost Peebo Bryson, sadly. And I, it's sad to say that it almost got overshadowed by the passing of Dexter Wansell. But a sad time in the soul music world. Dexter Wansell requested by Caroline Twiggy, Lloyd Mulder, and Patrick Brogan this evening. Thank you, ladies and gents. And thank you to Richard Marzetti. Thank you, mate. Have a great weekend. Back on your radio next Friday, 3 till 6. It's the only way to kick your weekend off, isn't it? So here we are, Friday again, 2-hour takeover. Good to have you company this evening. We say happy birthday to Kev Dealey. Happy birthday, Kev.

0: playing it for Andy Hopkins this evening. Rose Royce, of course. Is it love you're after? Isn't it always?
1: I've had a message from Mickey Robinson. Hello, mate. How you doing? He says, just got to the Greek island of Corfu, northern part, 6 days before I go out in the brighter days in the south. Have a great show. Listening to Solar Radio at the local hotel bar. Good for you, Mick. Well done, mate. Educate the locals. That's what we say. You've got to educate the locals.

0: playing it for Geraldine Wake this evening. And she says, "Ah, I just realised it's mine. Please say hi to Jack." And of course, good evening to Dale. That's Willie Clayton, Your Sweetness. Before this, tune requested by Jonathan McHugh from that Saturday Night Fever album. Yvonne Elliman, of course, If I Can't Have You. I don't want anybody else. I've got to say evening to Gary Campbell. I think he's on catch up because he's celebrating an anniversary, I believe. I said it somewhere in Montenegro at the minute. Lucky man.
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So I played you Willie Clayton, Your Sweetness for Geraldine Wake. She says, getting ready for Sunday's boat, Soul on the Solent. With Dale, Sally and Ash as well. Have a great day, you guys, on Sunday. I won't be there this year, but I know you got a blinding lineup. That's a guy called Ralph Falcon. It's called Every Now and Then, requested by a new name to me on the takeover anyway. Gary Duff. Thank you, Gary. Obviously loving his house. We've had two or three requests for housey tunes this week. It's making me want to do a Saturday night housey special again. Now, I'm going to tell you nice and early. Next Friday's show is going to be a Brit Funk special. So Brit Funk for 2 hours next Friday. And I do need Toofers Twosome Brit Funk tunes as well. So if you want to email it to me this week or this weekend even,

0: playing it for Amel Enver this evening.
1: Talk to me all night long. Oh, yeah.
0: That's Lou Curtin, of course. Talk to me. Thank you, Amel. Good evening to you. So just about that time, 6:30, got to pay a couple of ads. And we return with the first tune of our twofers, twosome this evening. And this week, we're playing Colin James's twofers, twosome. We play the first tune with a little bit of a backstory right after this.
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4: So, Twofers Twosome this week comes requested by or chosen by Colin James. Now, if you remember last week, I played Paul Bennett's Twofers Twosome, and he chose, five, six tunes. Well, Colin's done exactly the same and said, there you go, pick from those, Neil. So, tune number one, the backstory of this, he said, I first heard this tune when I was in a pub stroke disco venue called The Grange in Bermondsey. The DJ at the time was a guy called Nick from a radio station named Skyline Radio. Every time it's played, it takes me back to 1984. Colin's first tune for this Friday's Twofers Twosome goes like this.

Playing it for Colin James, first tune on our Twofers Twosome this Friday evening. Temptations, of course, Treat Her Like a Lady. He's taken him straight back to 1984. Skyline Radio, eh? Blimey, there's a name from the past. Thank you, Colin. We'll play Colin's tune number two at 7:30. In between, of course, we got a 7 o'clock tune. Tune that received the most likes on this week's thread.

I played you Ace Spectrum. Don't Send Nobody Else, requested by Brian Hardman this evening. Thank you, Brian. And then I played you Tower of Power. So Very Hard to Go for Andy Moran in the background. Tune number two on this week's show from Dexter Wansell. You Can Be What You Want to Be, as requested by Andrew Fentiman this evening. Thank you, gents. And we continue just about 10 minutes before the 7 o'clock tune. I don't recall ever playing this tune on the takeover. It's been requested so many times, and I just don't think I've ever got round to playing it. Tonight, or this week, Ian Boxall requested it, and I thought, yeah, why not? We'll throw it in there, because, you know, everybody says it's a little bit cheesy, but everybody loves it.

Now, those of you that know me well know that he is, and he will always be, my favourite soul vocalist. And there's just something about that tune. It's so simple, but it's so good. And every time I hear it, I just want to sing it, and it makes me smile. And as Ronnie Trimby so succinctly put it, the master. He was the master. Wonderful Luther Vandross, never too much, requested by Ian Boxall this evening. Rob White says, you must have played this before. And he's, you're right, Rob, not cheesy about that. Just wonderful. I love it. Thank you, Ian. And thank you to Mike James for requesting this. 7 o'clock tune on the way.

0: playing it for Mike James this evening. That's Jerome Prester, Say You'll Be. Thank you, Mike. So that time again, 7 o'clock on a Friday evening. Time for us to do the 7 o'clock tune, funnily enough, at 7 o'clock. We do it in just a couple of moments' time.
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0: So, 7 o'clock tune this week. It's a tie. Tune number one, possibly my favourite Gladys Knight tune. And you know what? He's only gone and made it 4 weeks on the trot. Mark Andrews, Take a Bouncer.

Now, I said this evening's 7 o'clock tune was a tie. So Mark James requested Gladys Knight and the Pips, Taste a Bit of Love. Steve Illingsworth went for Jazz Carnival. I think that Colin Hughes, he's been looking at my playlist. Played it this afternoon. So both tied. When I looked yesterday afternoon at about 20 past 12, 44 likes each. Gladys and Azimuth. 2 7 o'clock tunes this evening for Mark Andrews and Steve Illingsworth. Thank you, gents.

0: Now, ordinarily, I might well play all of that. It's got about another 20 minutes left. But as I heard Colin Hughes play it this afternoon, we'll cut it just a tad short. So 2 7 o'clock tunes back to back this evening. 44 likes each. Mark Campbell requesting Gladys Knight, Taste a Bit of Love. And in the background, of course, Steve Illingsworth, Azimuth Jazz Carnival. We do another one next week, but if you missed the start of the show or early doors of the show, it is going to be a Brit Funk special next week. 2 hours of Brit Funk, and I do want someone to send me a Twofers Twosome with two Brit Funk tunes on it as well. 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

0: Come and Get My Love in Planet for Dawn Simons this evening. Thank you, Dawn.
1: You better come get my love.
0: And now Gary Andrews says I've called him Campbell and James. I've not done that, have I, Mark? That's really confused him now. Have I really done that, Mark? I've not called you Campbell or James. I was probably thinking of soup. See, look, showing me age now. I have this strange habit of renaming Mark Andrews. Don't know why, it's only Mark I do it to. See, Mark, with a name like Andrews, I just think you look a bit Scottish, and I thought Campbell, well, that's a Scottish name, and James. Now, I'm going to be quiet now because I played you Luther earlier on, and I said it's a tune that whenever I hear it, always makes me smile. This tune is a very close second, and Axel's, when I mentioned Luther, never too much, I always want to sing it. Axel said, well, you should sing us a song, Neil. Axel, you would really not want to hear me singing, I promise. But I will be singing to this, but I will have the mic down, and it's another big, big classic tune requested by... who requested this? Peter Scott. So, Peter and everybody else, enjoy.

centimetre of rain on Monday. Another one is saying temperatures are to drop. And then the third one is saying partly sunny. Blimey computers, they haven't got a clue, have they? Now, I understand with the help of Steve Ledgeway, we might have fixed Facebook. I wouldn't have had a clue. Had Steve not have talked me through it, I wouldn't have had a clue. Apparently, all your comments are now at the top of the page. All we've got to do is fix the notifications now. I still don't know when I'm getting notifications.

0: Is that three tunes I've played for the Northerners this evening? Milton Wright, Keep It Up for Rob White. I played the Azimuth for Steve Illingsworth, and I played a tune for Geraldine as well earlier. Blimey, they're taking over. Thank you, Rob. Milton Wright, of course, Keep It Up. So, 7:30 into the last half hour, we have the second of our Two for Twosome coming up right after this.
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0: Solar Radio. So, second tune for Colin's Two for Twosome. The message is this. As I said earlier, Colin sent me five tunes to choose from this evening. This second tune, he says, I guess this has to be one of my all-time favourites. I first heard this in a hotel when I was in Alton, Staffordshire, when I first met my wife and we stayed at the Bridge House Hotel. Unfortunately, it was the day of the Bradford City Football Fire Stadium, if you remember that, the harrowing scenes. But he says, this song has never left me, and it's our song that reminds me of the good times when we met. Colin's second tune goes like this.

Terry Wells, of course, You Make It Heaven. Second of Colin James's Twofers Twosome this evening. Played you The Temptations, Treat Her Like a Lady at 6:30. And this tune, bringing back memories of when he met his wife. Thank you, Colin. We hopefully do another one next week, but it really depends on whether or not anybody emails me with a Brit Funk Twofers Twosome. Hopefully I'll get one over the weekend and we'll do that next week. Brit Funk special next Friday. And of course we continue tonight partly celebrating the life and music of Dexter Onsell, sadly passed away this week. We had to play this, didn't we? 1976, requested by Ian Crook, Tim Hitchbourne and Rob Watt.

wish that. Right, I've got to do some of these alos. I'm rapidly running out of time. Good evening to the following: Rose Cox, Des Gray, Tex James, Simon Schaefer, Brian Hardman, Chris Bridgman, Mike James, Gail Ledgway, Jonathan McHugh, hello, Kev Dealey, Michael Brian Simmons, Debbie Priest, hiya Debbie, and Oscar's dancing on the carpet, and of course Stan, Ian Boxall, Anthony J. Carter, Deborah Millington, Rona Trimby, Christine Behan, Paul Carnell, Steve Illingsworth, Paul Stevens, Fiona Bridgman, Andrew Fentiman, and Mel Enver, Steve Ledgway, Geraldine Waite, Colin James, 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Michael Stavrini, Papa Michael, Terry Foreman, Jan Bowie, Dave Lawrence, Jared Skilling, Rob Watts, Steve Pickard, Rob White, Ian Kendall, Peter Scott, Gary Campbell, David Masters, Pete Connolly, 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Burrell, Sharon Isley, and Robert Course, Dan Emmett Devon, Ian Crook, Jeremy Saunders, John Huckstep, Annette Conway, Mick Waite, Jackie Ward, Ian McNeely, Diane Evans, Nick Hall, Dave Hewitt, Tony Sinnott, Jenny Benjamin, sorry, I had to have a drink, my throat was drying up. Where did we get to? Steve Kendall, Laurie Starr, Maria Warwick, Dawn Simons, Lynn Horn, Nikki Webster, Axel LR, Paul Brazier, Matthew Leahy, Benson Arnold Phillips, Dave Dawson, Chad Sandu, Paul Ritalik, Richard and Jan Parham. Say hello to Mick Robinson again, listening out in the hotel bar in Corfu. And of course, Darren and Joe Hudson. Played you the Turntable Orchestra. You're going to miss me when I'm gone. Requested by Janet Soper. We continue. Bye. Tune requested by Matthew Leahy. Thank you, Matthew.

Excellent Measure 40 Garden Party, playing it for Matthew Lee here this evening. Thank you, Matthew. And that is very nearly it from me for this evening. And Matt's up next, Embracing the Salt. Do not forget, as mentioned, next Friday, Brit Funk Special. And I need your twofers twosome. Email me, neilsimpson@solaradio.com with your twofers twosome. Post will go up on Tuesday as normal. A playlist is on the thread now. Cue list will be updated shortly. Also, going to leave you with a tune requested by Mike Howe from 1978. Going to leave you with Metropolis. I love New York. Have a good weekend, people. Be good. Take care. My name is Gail. I'll see you next week. See ya.

Matt Stack, Chocolate Milk, and Let's Go All the Way. You're with Embrace the Soul into the weekend. Hope you find

0: 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Solar.
1: So we go crate digging back in the stack. We look after some of those 90s, early 2000 flavours as well for a Friday night.

So Friday night with Embrace the Soul, we're playing this evening Keith Patrick, that track there, All My Love. You're with Embrace the Soul, taking you into the weekend. And yes, it's Matt and you together. A collection of the finest music to grace our ears. Right here on Solar Radio. Good to have.

0: And yes, unfortunately, a little recording for this evening's show. So do bear with me, all right? Hopefully everything back to normal next Friday, live and direct.
1: Embrace the Soul with Matt Daniels.
0: Nevertheless, we bring you the crate digging selection. We go back in the stack with this one right now. Millie Jackson, Isaac Hayes.

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Friday night, you're with Solar Radio and Embrace the Soul. Lovely to have your company as we kick back and relax, taking you through. 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Jag Cotton, big hi to you. Michael Stravino, Papa Michael. Here I am. Hello, sir.

So this Friday we go back 1982 on the Republic Records. All Night Long was the album, and the track we chose. Yes, indeed, the title track from the album. Courtesy of Starpoint tonight. Getting you set, getting you ready for the weekend ahead, right here with Embrace the Soul on Solar Radio. Lovely to have your company as we kick back and dig the crates one more time for this Friday.

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Yep. 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

0: big classic from back in the day. Friday night we play Arnold Blair. Trying to get next to you right here on Embrace the Soul. And I have to say, I mentioned it earlier. Just sharing a pre-recording of the show for this Friday night. And it's very strange, you know. Hopefully my timings are going to be on point, but there we are. Do forgive me if they're not.
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0: Friday night with Embrace the Soul as we take it into the weekend. Paul Johnson from 2014. Better Than This, the Soul Talk remix. 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
0: Let's play this from Lattimore. Play some joy.

And if you're checking out the show on the catch-up facility, thank you. Got to say a big hello to Tushon over in Honolulu. Hope the trip's going well.

taken from that fantastic album on Ichiban Records, Drive. Roy Ayres. That's it, everybody. Listening to Embrace the Soul as we get into the weekend. And if you're trying to reach me on the Facebook page, we are taking part in a pre-recorded show today. So my apologies if you've sent any messages through and I've not replied. It's because I'm unable to. But thank you very much, nevertheless.

and taking us closer to soul surfing right here on Solar Radio, coming up at 10 o'clock tonight. Not too sure if it's going to be Conrad or if it's going to be Mick, but nevertheless, one of them will be here for you with some great music as we continue through the evening on Solar Radio, heading towards a great weekend ahead.

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And my apologies if you have messaged me through the course of this Friday night. 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

And we mentioned in our first hour about the availability of tickets for Solar Radio Cruises. If you fancy joining us, I would suggest checking out the website. Jump onto the events tab and check the availability for the remaining parties that are on there. It's selling really quickly. I think for the Thames, if I remember rightly, it was just October and then the Dixie Queen in December that we've got availability for now. So if you do want to join us on the Thames on board the Golden Jubilee or the Dixie Queen, tickets for the Dixie Queen not on sale at the moment, but keep it this way to Solar Radio and we'll let you know, of course, when those tickets get released.

And as we bring this week's show to a close, just want to say thank you for your company. But don't forget, we are back with you on Thursday on Solar Sunrise, 6 a.m. right here. And then we come back for Into the Weekend on Friday, 8 p.m. And that show, believe it or not, we're going to try and go live for that one. So hopefully all things work out well. But until Thursday, all I can say is have a great weekend. Enjoy. Hopefully the weather will stay nice. And as we say, stay blessed and show love.

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And we kicked off this evening Walter G and Jay Caruso. And a track originally made way back in the day by Voyage. We played for you From East to West. This is the MF Robots. I thought I must give this a spin at some time. So tonight sounded like the right time to do it.

0: and The Pressure. It's been looking at me now for a couple of months, saying, play me, play me. I said, your wish is my command. Before I forget, big shout out and a big thank you to Matt Daniels and Embrace the Soul. 2 hours of great, great music every Friday night here on Solar.
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And if I say so myself, some great, great music lined up for you this evening. You don't want to go anywhere. You really, really don't. Mick Farah, Soul Cruising. And of course, you want to get involved in the show? 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Get involved.

Yep, the sound of Stanley Clark. How I Love New York, the Dave Lee Lower East Side remix. Oh yeah, you can find that on the Disco Combine 12-inch, Volume 2, that's put out on Z Records. And the music tonight, seriously, it's music from my youth with a twist. I got my mommy. Come if you're on. As old as me, you'll know this. You will. That is fine. I got my mommy. Come on. This one especially for Tex James. Anytime. Anytime. He does like a mention, does our Tex.

Yeah, Dr. Packer. Remixing MDFC's Got My Mind Made Up. Brilliant stuff. Great, great version of that. And I don't believe MDFC, Carl Cox, has something to do with them. This is Mirko and Meeks. I like this, it's a groove.

0: Yeah, love it. Mirko and Meeks. Let me tell you, the extended mix. Wicked stuff.
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7: Hello, it's your girl, Candace Whitson, listening to the soulful sounds of Mick Farah. Nick, you've got soul.

Yeah, great piece of jazzy house. And a track by Sean Kahn, As the Trees Grow. And special thanks to Paul Garland for putting me onto that. Thank you, kind sir. Now this is nice. G Had Mohammed and Rona Ray. If you've just joined us, where have you been? You've missed some great music for your Friday night listening here on Solar. Mick Farris, Soul Cruising.

Yeah, another great selection. Jihad Mohammed and Rona Ray, Think of Me. And Coughlow weaving his magic on that one. The Coughlow Backside Remix. I kid you not.

He's made a comeback. He's been putting out a few tunes lately. Got a lot of his music in my collection from all down the years. So I'm glad he's back making them tunes. This is DJ Disciple featuring Mia Cox.

Yeah, my kind of groove. Well done, DJ Disciple. DJ Disciple featuring Mia Cox had called up the Crackersat remix. Wicked stuff. And I played a track earlier on that had a Dr. Packer remix. And I thought, I'm going to do another Dr. Packer remix because I can. Classic tune from way back in the day, the sound of Sean Christopher. Don't lose the

0: I haven't heard it for years and years and years, and I have to say, I do think Dr. Packer's made it even better. Great stuff. Sean Christopher, Don't Lose the Magic, the Dr. Packer remix.
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Now, I got very excited today. The postie turned up, and this is what he gave me. You can't leave me this way. I love this tune anyway, but to actually have it on vinyl puts a big old spring in my step.

Yeah, simply love it. Dan the Drum and Carmi Love and the original vocal mix of Hurts So Bad. Well done, those lovely people at FCLR Records. So you know who you are. Well done for putting that one out, especially for me. And I'm joking, it wasn't especially for me, but I'm very, very pleased that it's on vinyl. Now this is a bit of me. It is.

0: That's for all the lovely ladies out there. Johnny Britt, you are beautiful. You are indeed, you are indeed. One before that, from her album Nasalifia, which means thank you. You didn't know that, did you? Of course, Hill Street Soul and Better With Time. And then we started off those last few. Love it, love it, love it. Arcosi and Blow Me Away.
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And time for some Sunburst Band featuring Tiffany Tazell. Reach for My Love. And we hope you're enjoying the music this evening. I'm certainly enjoying playing it for you. 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You know it makes sense.

0: Yeah, great stuff. I keep saying that. In the background, Queen B Unlimited, track called 27 Sided. Believe it or not, it's the B-side of the current 45 through Dave Lee's label. I do recommend you get a copy of the Sunburst Band's latest tune. You'll find that on the B-side. Before that was Danny Foster and Rogue featuring the lovely Lucita Jules. And Saturday night we played for you the Chris Baxter classic soul mix. And then we started off those last three. It was a sandwich. It was a Z Record sandwich. Sunburst Band featuring Tiffany Tazell and Reach for My Love. Lovely stuff.
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4: Hello, this is Chris Dinnis. Now, can I first of all say bravo for listening to Solar? Can I also say, how about trying my little Sunday afternoon get-together? Now, I'm no spring chicken. I've been collecting soul and jazz since 1977. And this Sunday afternoon, I'm going to unleash it all on you. The show is, bless my soul, a rich mix of soul and boogie and jazz. The familiar, the fresh, the forgotten, the fantastic. Some people say it makes them move, so you might need to shift a bit of furniture. This Sunday at 2, Chris Dinnis, bless my soul, right after my pal Louis Martin. Why don't you stop on by?
5: 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Carter, and you're listening to the soulful sounds of DJ Mick Farah on Solar Radio. Hey, Mick, you got soul.

Yeah, great UK soul singer, Debbie Rivers. Produced by Brian Power. This is a track called My Sunshine. Certainly gets the Farrah seal of approval. Before that, JC Soul and Show Me. And then we started off those last few. Of course, Mr. Cornell CC Carter. Okay, Al Kent's been doing his usual thing. Weaving his magic on classic soul records. And he's come up with a winner on this one. The Nikki Newwalkers. And Woman.

0: Yeah, classic soul. For those that know. With a twist, Al Kent reworking the Nikki Newwalker's Woman. Wicked stuff. Nice one, Al. I really, really like that.
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0: And don't forget, come up at the top of the hour, Damien Dean. And his deeper rhythms. So we've got time to squeeze two more in. I left 3 days ago. This is Brian Jackson with Lisa.

0: Yeah, love this version of Home Is Where the Hatred Is. Brian Jackson featuring Lisa Fisher. That's on his album. You can get it on vinyl as well, although I would hurry up if I were you. From his album, it's out now. Triple album, triple vinyl album. The album's called Now More Than Ever. Every home should have a copy. You know that, you know that. Right, that's it for me this week. I must let you know as well, on this Sunday, between 4 and 6, I'm doing the Sunday Soul Show. I'm in for Steve Hobbs this Sunday afternoon. We're going to dig deep and play some good music for you. Leaves me with just one thing to say. Thank you ever so much for your ears this evening. Hope you enjoyed the music. All brand new music. Yes, influence from yesteryear. I wonder why. I wonder why. Come on, England. I'm getting carried away now. And if you're going to be up in the northeast next weekend, I look forward to seeing you all. This is Chris Kingdom.
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here on Solar Radio for the next 2 hours. And as usual, we start with the warm-up set, and it's super chilled tonight at 115 beats per minute. We kicked off with Tema Due, Nicola Conte and Nico Lass. They've got a new album out on Schema. That track, Praise to the Sunshine, actually played it last year when it came out as a single. The full album is out now and it's superb. In the background, some South African action, Laddie Adisol, Black Note and DJ Lonnie. This is Sunday.

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2: It's Damian D here on Soul Radio with Deeper Rhythms. We are in the warm-up set and we're keeping the grooves at 115 BPM because they're just slow tracks tonight, so far anyway. Before we get into it, some shout outs to the live crew, Tex James in London, ever present, Reese also in the southeast in North Harrow, Chris Murray up in Ormskirk, Lancashire, and Andrew and Unu Osborne in Winnipeg, Canada. Staying with South Africa, this is IQ Music's rework of Maxwell Something Something, the dub rework. Just check the guitar and the live bass action on this.

what a tremendous tune that's just left us. The sound of Swalo's sweet, sweet vocals on a track by EDB. This Can't Be Life. An old track from, I think, the early 2020s. That's the 2026 Reshape, out now on an album on Mother Tongue Records. Back to South Africa. Another track from an EP I featured a couple of weeks ago by Levesque Tourism V, I think that's how you say it. The track is called ID. The 5 mix goes out to Michael Prince up there in Glasgow. John Russell, also his crew member in Glasgow, and Steve Carr in Milton Keynes.

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1: It's Damien D here on Solar Radio with Deeper Rhythms. And three more tracks in the warm-up set before we head to the musical detour that is the Loft Lounge. Big up to Phil P and Chris in South London. Usually check the show live also. And Richard Goldthorpe up in Sheffield. And across the pond in NYC, Timothy Cadman. Some more South African vibes. 60 Hertz Project, they're on fire this year. So many good tunes. This one is equally brilliant. It's called Elevate. New in recent weeks. And after this, we're going to head it a bit more up-tempo and moody for you.

proper deep vibes on that last track. So good. That's taken from the new Free Range Records 30 year anniversary compilation. It's by the Lovebirds, a track called Janet Nice. Some really good stuff on that, more from that later. And in the background, keeping it super deep, this is Scott Andrews, Touch the River, the Glenn Davies remix. Goes out to Adam Johnson from The Plough in Harborne in Birmingham. Hope you are well, sir.

Christian Promer gets us off and running in the Loft Lounge. That track is called Struck, featuring Leona Berlin, Compost Records. Time now for this week's track from yesteryear. It's a superb tune from Lonnie Liston Smith, Silhouettes 19.